0: 336.
1: Go ahead.
0: Maybe start for the dispute. 1120 Cummins. 1120 Cummins, meeting with Frank. Is that Taco John's? Thinks his phone was stolen. He's tracking it here. Believes the suspects are black male, black hoodie.
1: Oh, wait.

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1: I've seen you guys on 4 and 3. I believe most of you are on 4.
0: Thanks.
1: No problem. Any Westside cars on a dispute, if you saw one, go to 4. Westside cars on a dispute, go to 4.

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0: 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Only one car.
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1: Copy that, show you on the way.

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0: 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Guy's going to be trying to get away in a white work van. The Central Iowa something on the side. 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If you got a car nearby to stop it.
2: 336, way ahead, southeast of Wayne, face on me, place if you want to bounce, house back.
1: Yeah, show you on
0: it. Yeah, let me get him on 3.
1: Yeah, if you channel 3, 336, channel 3.
2: Copy.
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1: Go ahead.
0: Heavy assist FD, not 33, 1516 22nd. 1516 22nd Street, take the ramp to force the door.
1: Copy.
2: I'm familiar with Matthew. I think someone just took a half dispute, but I'll take it for him.
0: Yappy. 340.

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0: 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He's going to take your spot. Should we back in?
1: I'm on the phone with him currently, so just keep me on it for a second.
0: Yeah.

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1: All right.
0: Dispatch mobile crisis.
2: MC-10.
0: All units that men still over the time. 2545 East Euclid at the Walgreens. Meet with George. He's having some life issues he wants to talk about.
1: 27, copy.
2: Copy.
0: Copy.
3: 321 DP. 321. Please, we're in a rush. We'll take whatever you got.
0: Got another mental for you. Stand by. Dispatch MC3.
2: MC3.
0: 321 and MC3, both guards the mental. 915 East 28th. 915 East 28th, meeting with Sally. It's just rambling. Not sure what's going on.
2: Copy.

0: Correction, 915 East 28th, meeting with Sally. It's just rambling, not sure what's going on.
1: Copy.

0: Air 9.
1: Can you send me to his maid and take me out of service for the evening, please?
0: Yeah, have a good day.
2: Fifty-two eighty-four. Give me a case number for theft.
0: 5284, case number, excuse me, 24,383-243-83.
2: Thanks.
0: You're welcome, sir.

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1: Hello.
0: And 328.
1: Good.
0: And MC-10.
2: MC-10?
0: Address change. Mail's relocated to 3418 East 26, 3418 East 26, unit number 4.
2: Copy.
1: Copy.
0: 502, David.
1: 502, David.
0: When you're free, could you call up for Josh?
1: Copy.
0: Thank you.

0: 327, 328, and NC-10. Another update. He doesn't want to meet with us anymore. You guys are back in.
1: Yep.
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1: Wolf Garza, welfare check, second in Euclid. Second in Euclid, gonna be between here and Ovid. There's a male wearing a red long sleeve shirt and hat crawling around with his pants around his head.
0: Rock and roll. Everything.

0: 347M.
1: Go ahead.
0: Heavy assist. Assist slightly west on this public assist. It's going to be 2901, Simia said. Me and Miss Angelina, she's on the bike trail and then got lost due to the flooding. She's freaking out, doesn't know where she's at, where she's going.

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1: 336.
0: Clear us assisted, and then we'll head back to that dispute.
1: Surely on, I think, sir.

0: 340. 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
1: Shall I answer? Thank you.
2: 5374.
1: Would
2: you put me on the public assistant of one, please? I think it's my missing person from earlier, reference case 26-24370. I have someone en route there to check as well.
1: Copy. I don't have anybody west to head that way.
2: No worries, I'm sorry. I meant that I have the 1017 en route there.
1: Copy that. Thanks, sir.
2: 487.
1: 487.
3: I'll take the wagon in the UOW auto room for a mail in St. Clair County.
1: Copy that, sir.
4: 361, he's in Clarus now, running mileage 1.3. We'll be in route.
1: Captain?

0: 344.
1: 344.
0: Can you get a case number, please?
1: 344. Case number is going to be 24,384-24384.
0: Okay, thank you, sir.
1: You're welcome.
0: Could you send that down here? It's an elderly male. He said he had some kind of stroke and he fell.
1: Yeah, that will do, sir.
0: Three forty-two. Trip number, please.
1: 342. Trip number is going to be Keys and Tom. 260-155-186.
0: Copy. Thank you.
1: You're welcome.
0: 487.
1: 487.
0: Can I get Officer Hunt on a clear channel, please?
1: Copy, channel 3. 333.
2: 23.
1: Thank you, ma'am.

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1: Good.
0: Permission to hold a couple non-priorities list.
1: I'm building.

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0: Please keep me on this trip, but just for your 43, you do not need to send an officer. It was my missing person from earlier, so I'm going to work on this up.
1: Beautiful. I appreciate it, sir.

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1: MC3.
0: Assistant, I am back in service.
1: Gabby. Yeah,

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1: Sure, yeah, sir. Thank you.

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0: 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I'm in service.
1: Yeah, do that.

0: 340.
1: 340.
0: To the caller 108.
1: Negative. Kind of like.
0: Talk right here. I'll be back in.
1: Yeah,

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0: any others? Not that I'm aware of. Sure, you know.
1: Probably thanks.

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1: 5374.
0: You confirm me with yourself, I'm 10-8.
1: Copy that.

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0: You can clear myself in 25 with an arrest. We'll be 10-8.
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0: And 347 on.
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0: 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Being with staff, got a white male refusing to leave. He is accompanied by a white female, child, and a pit bull.
1: Yep. Copy.
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0: 321, where you at?
2: 823rd in Garfield with Ocean Young Tom 693. Will Weiss.
0: Copy, 321, traffic, 23rd in Garfield.
1: 328 DP. 328. Medics transported this mail. I have some notes and we assisted tonight.
0: Got it.

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1: MC3.
0: Can you show me another meal, please?
1: Captain.
2: Fifty-three seventy-four.
1: I'll take
2: the theft report in the 22.
1: I'll show you on it. Thanks, sir.

0: 340.
1: Go ahead.
0: And 47 on him.
1: All right.
0: Trip canceled. You're back in.
1: Okay.

0: 342 DP.
1: 342.
0: Checked around the area. I'll be UTL. Do you have a SIG 4 available?
1: I do, sure, yeah.
0: Thank you.

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1: 327, where are you at?
0: North Union Euclid with black Nissan Rogue. Looks like one of those.
1: Copy, 327, that's traffic. East 7th and Euclid.
2: Ninety-three.
1: 96. Please log me
2: up 1042. Copy.
1: Have a good night.
2: Thanks, Scott.
0: 327. We stopped on Columbia. Just north of Ethan.
1: Copy that. Stopped at Columbia, East Euclid. You want north?
0: That's fine.
1: Yep.
3: Three thirty-six. Zafri Swainson Cummings with suspicious male female, possibly connected to our previous trip. 1120 Cummings.
1: Yeah.

0: 336.
1: I'm 333, 330.
0: I'm going to show you guys how this is.
1: Good.
0: 336, do we need to hold traffic? Alright, we're going to hold traffic for 336, at least 14th and Cummins Road.

0: Good, everyone. We have our same. Yeah, just a real time.
1: Copy. One detained. I'm going to resume normal traffic.
0: We're going to start assigning the supervisor. Oh, I'm adding for a taser deployment.
1: Copy that. 503 David.
2: 503 David.
1: These are south for AIR, so these 14 in Cummins.
2: Thank you.
3: I'm at 620 Cherry. Copy Kitchener, please, we're intact and waiting for mail.
1: Copy, stand by.

0: 49 and team case number is going to be 24,386-24386.
1: 24386, thank you.
0: Dispatch to item.
2: Please
0: confirm. Searching for an AIR, Southeast 14th and Cummins, Southeast 14th and Cummins, under case 24385, 24385.
2: Okay.
0: Three sixty-one.
3: Okay, from the jail, we'll go towards start.
0: Copy, thank you.

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1: Good.
0: 347 M. Both guys, I just met on an overdose, 102 3rd Street. 102 3rd Street at the Tootsie Crow. Got a 20-year-old female who's very intoxicated.
2: 40, all advice.
0: Got it, 47 number back in.
1: Copy.

0: 325.
1: Okay.
0: Yeah, I'm going to close out of service. I'm going to send you the trip.
1: Copy, go check it out. Wait,
0: 330.
1: 36 call for medics, yeah.
0: Yes, there we go.
1: Okay, thanks.
0: No problem. Just car available to take in a DI, 1700 block of Hartford advice. $347
1: 47 Adam.
0: And he was just slightly south, 1700 block of Hartford, for a car that hit a pole and flew off the road.
1: Okay.

0: 4919.
1: Well, I'm tied up in the office with this prisoner. Apparently there's a lady out here that's want to talk to an officer. Do you have somebody swing by and send my guy for me so I can go talk to her?
0: I don't currently. I can try to get somebody out there as soon as I can, though.
1: Okay.
0: It looks like 361 is just a few minutes out as well.
1: Yeah, thank you.

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1: 5374.
0: Would you please build me a found at the station and give me a case number?
1: Case number for that is going to be 24,387,24387.
0: Thank you.
1: You're welcome, sir.

0: 325.
1: Ship canceled. Owner found it. Should I take it?
0: That'll be appreciated.

0: 340.
1: Go ahead.
0: Medics couldn't find anybody. They're going back in.
1: Yeah, I was with them. We're going to be UTL.
0: Sounds good. Thanks, sir.

0: 336.
1: Do we have a case number out here already?
0: Yeah, it's going to be 24385. 24385.
1: 24385, copy, thank you.
0: You're welcome, sir.
2: 327 traffic.
0: 327, where are you at?
2: East 14th and Royer Street. White Toyota sedan. Sawyer? Anyways, all of us.
0: Happy 327 on traffic, East 14th and Royer.
1: Three twenty-one.
0: Is with a warning, headache. Yeah.

0: 361.
1: 361.
0: Picked up one from Dart. Any others?
1: I think that'll be all 6-1. I'll show you now.
0: Sounds good. Thanks.
2: MC3 back in service.
1: Copy.
2: MC10.
1: MC10.
2: Can you keep me out of service for the evening, please?
1: Copy. Have a good night.
3: For 347, Adam.
1: 347, Adam.
3: Can I get another car for traffic control?
1: Gappy, 340.
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1: Thank you.

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0: Case main 10-8.
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0: 321.
1: Razor 11. This is last on the suspicious activity. It's been holding for a while. 48th and Valdez. It's crime alert. So that's to the west. There's four juveniles breaking into a brick townhome that is vacant.
0: Copy.
1: 327, your welfare.
2: 10-2, thank you.

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1: Really?
0: You can clear 346 assisted. They're going to take care of that one in the 8 for us.
1: Copy that. Thank you.

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1: Got it.

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0: 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They're already here, but they need to hear it from you.
1: Yeah, I copy that.

0: 1046. 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
1: Copy. 346, Chase. Do you guys need more cars?
0: No, we're taking one in custody.
1: Got it. Taking one in custody.
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1: Copy that.

0: 321 GP.
1: That's all locked up. Checks okay, 10-8.
0: Copy that. Can I interest you in one more suspicious west?
1: Copy.
0: Thank you. It's going to be 1644 22nd Street. Basically, same as the last call. Grandma caller says saw a male climb into this vacant address.
1: Copy.

0: 346.
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0: 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We're going to self-transport to the jail.
1: Yeah, yeah.
2: $344.
0: $344. I'll advise on that. This is a vehicle.
1: Shall be on it. Thank you.

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1: 3:30.
0: I'm going to meet the wagon at E15th and Graham with this female, starting as 48.7 for wagons to wear.
1: Yeah.

0: Central and Eastside Crash Broadcast for Reckless. Last thing, he's 14th in University, headed eastbound. Going to be a gray Lexus. Hi to Edward William, 458, and headed eastbound. It's got children unrestrained in it. And the broadcast, 2057.
1: Three twenty-one.
0: Hey, Dodge,
1: I will play Queen Ocean Lincoln 191, and can I get a read back, please?
0: Going back negative on a silver Nissan Rogue. Registered to that address that you're at, to Julia.
1: Have a good day.
0: You're welcome, sir.

0: 321.
1: We're going to clear this house. No need to hold.
0: Copy. Clearing, not holding.
2: 361.
0: 361.
2: Good from county. We're going to go meet Nimmers at East 15th and Green.
0: Copy.
3: How did you do, DP?
0: 502, David.
3: This is in service.
0: Copy.
3: 344. The gentleman lives here across the street. He just came out to smoke a cigarette. I advise tonight.
0: Copy that.
2: 342-10-8. And the DPT music, there's no music here. 10-8.
0: Copy that, thank you.
1: 336.
0: 336.
1: Hey, just be a 43. We're going to be in treatment room 17 here at Rollins.
0: Copy that, thank you.

0: 321 DP.
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0: On second thought, sir, this whole house is covered in raid, and there's roaches everywhere. 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We will not be clearing this house, so we're going to say the check's okay.
1: I think that's a fantastic idea. I'll show you back in.

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1: Cinch SF report, 1427 Stewart, meeting with Randy.
2: Copy.

0: 347, Adam.
1: 347, Adam.
0: Two things. Can you remind me of my case number? And can we get, I guess, two long barricades? Mid-Americans requesting them.
1: Yeah, we'll get those started. And your case number is 24388. 24388.
0: Copy, thank you.
1: You're welcome.

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1: You can show me at 614 University Quick Trip, and 344 is available.
0: Yeah, it'd be 344.
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2: 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Okay, 503, now my body camera is up and running again.
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West Nissan Cars Breakfast with possible WI. Let's see, 2506 Post Street, Triangle Tap headed eastbound. It's going to be a black Impala, Queen Victor Edward 600. Driver's a white male, yellow jacket, jeans. He urinated himself, got his vehicle, and drove away. Again, headed eastbound from the Triangle Tap. End of broadcast, 2111.

0: 325.
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0: Going to be a negative for both. They are Kremler.
1: I just take the tour.
0: Appreciate it.
2: One thirty-two.
0: I'll
2: put you on the stove vehicle.
0: Show the officer, thank you.

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0: 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A female starting mileage, 35.2 in Rush County.
1: Show you that way.

0: Morning, Wade Adam.
1: Morning, Wade Adam.
0: I can make my way to that trespass at the Bethel.
1: I will show you on it. You want another car?
0: Someone's available, yeah.
1: Well, in 10 a.m.
2: Yeah, I'm around 2 minutes. We'll take that.
1: Yeah, one away down.
0: I copy. Are we still needing to do this welfare check on the guy yet again?
1: Yeah, call take, like, just to check on one more time.
0: I will do the welfare one more time.
1: I appreciate you.

East Eckhart's broadcast impossible, WI last seen, 6th in Euclid. 6th in Euclid headed southbound, black and gray Dodge Charger, Queen Henry Union 528. Almost hit the caller and then threw an alcoholic beverage out his window at her. End of broadcast, 2121.

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1: 130 Adam.
0: And 133 Adam.
2: 133 Adam.
0: And dispatch mobile crisis.

0: 130 at him.
1: 130 at him.
0: And 133 at him.
1: 133 at him.
0: And dispatch mobile crisis.
2: MC3.
0: All units heavy assist medics on a psychiatric. 7137 Southeast 5th. 7137 Southeast 5th. Unit number 203, meeting with John Johnson. It doesn't feel right. Thinks there's something wrong with his apartment. I want to talk to MC.
2: MC3 copy.
3: Copy. 340
0: DP. 340.
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0: Yeah.

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1: 496.
0: Keep me out at the 200 block of Court, Sir Crow, for a Dodge Ram 1500.

0: One for here. And 146 7.
1: Good.
0: And 501 Baker, for your information. Both cars are reserved for the dispute with the weapon, 9th and high. 9th and high. Chrysler colors passing by, so there's a black male, black, white, and gray hoodie, blue jeans, white shoes, standing at the bus stop pointing a handgun at people. He then put the gun back in his waistband.
1: Copy.

0: 335. 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
1: Trevor, thank you.

0: 324.
1: Can I get a case number, please?
0: 324. Case number is going to be 24391-24391.
1: Copy that. Thank you.
0: You're welcome.

0: 140 Adam, 146 Adam. So with the caller on the phone, he's got the gun back out in his hand and tucking it into his sweatshirt.
1: Copy.

0: 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I'm out with the central cars. We got them both on their knees right now. Excuse the air for a second.
1: Give it. All cars holding traffic. 9th and High. 9th and High.

0: Anybody that can break for a suicide threat, the Women's Achievement Bridge. Invest. Gabby, thank you, 46. We have a Women's Achievement Bridge on a suicide threat. Checking for an Aiden. He's making statements about jumping off the bridge, so he's going to be at this one. All we know is he's a white male.
1: Okay. 5323.
0: 5323.
1: Just give us the case number for now, and then it looks like the CO2 gun, but might as well just have Iden come out here and just collect it.
0: Copy that. Case number for this will be 24392.
1: Copy, and then we're going to have a secondary firearm in the bushes as well, so we'll have two firearms out here, but the first one looks fake.
0: Copy that. Unit 96 Adam.
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0: Gabby assisted 9th and High. 9th and High under case 24392. 24392. Two firearms, one's just a CO2.
2: Copy.

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1: This vehicle is stuck in the mud, currently unoccupied. I'll be 10-8.
0: Copy that.
2: 344.
0: 344.
2: 5-0-10-8.
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1: 321.
0: Since you're domestic, East 9th and Sheridan. East 9th and Sheridan, you know, Zadia, Avenue is their ex, Joel, is going to be near the church, and Mazda 6, he's freaking out and slamming himself into the horn of his vehicle.
1: Copy.
0: 308.
1: Sorry about that. Can you just notate that my body camera died?
0: Give me that.

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1: 328, where you at?
0: Yeah, East 33rd in University with a silver Chevy Cobalt, occupied once, no plates, wrong place.
1: Copy, 328, traffic East 33rd in Uni.
2: 140M.
1: 140M.
2: Can you remind me of that case number again, please?
1: Yeah, it's 24392, 24392.
2: Copy, thank you.
1: You're welcome, sir.

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1: 346.
0: Can I get the call taker on the other channel?
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0: Clear me of a case, and then my computer froze. Log me off, please.
1: Yeah, you got it. 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
0: Okay, put me out at the 200 block of Court. Star Crow for a Chevy Silverado.
1: Yeah.

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0: Can I get a dispatcher on 3 for research, please?
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2: Go ahead.
3: What's the apartment number we're supposed to go to?
1: 310.
3: Copy. I just walked through 310. It's unlocked and it is absolutely vacant. It's just the same number that the officers went to last night, I'm guessing.
1: I believe so. Let me double check, though. Hold on 1 second.

0: 108. 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
1: Captain, sir.

0: Anyone that can break in, this is 112 out. I'm on a commercial alarm, 3330 MLK, I suppose. Anyone that can break in, this is 112 out. I'm on a commercial alarm, 3330 MLK, I suppose.
1: One way, Adam.
0: One way, Adam.
1: I spoke with David through the door. He's safe, he's alive and well. He said he's okay. Show me, clear from this and I'll go to that door.
0: Copy that, sir. You say you'll take it for him, or with him?
1: I can assist him.
0: Copy. Thank you. 112, Adam.
2: 112, Adam. I'm direct on the trip.
0: Thank you.
1: 5323. 5323. You can clear me, assistant. I'll be back to the West Side Parks.
0: Copy that.

0: 146, Adam.
1: 146, Adam.
2: I'll be heading to 604 Locust to meet up with this juvenile's mom.
1: Yeah.

0: 328 DP. 328.
1: Immediately first vehicle, I advise. Lieutenant.
0: Copy.
2: One oh six Adam.
0: I'm taking the other juvenile home to 1260 34th Street, apartment 103. Starting mileage is 73.
2: Copy.

0: Ron?
1: This is the Ramsey over to Ramsey.
0: Copy. MC3DP.
2: MC3.
0: I'll send him referred back in service.
2: Copy. MC3DP.
1: Right.
2: I sent you an animal trip.
1: Perfect.
2: Thank you, sir. 2149.

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0: Can you contact the key holder? Let him know that the rear entry door is not completely secured.
1: Yeah, happy. We'll try.

0: 3:36.
1: Can you go to channel 2 when you're free, please?
0: Copy.
1: Thank you.
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1: 2-3-21, no. I got their car out to East 8th and Arthur. If they have any charges.
0: Yeah, East 8th and Arthur. 321.
1: Yeah, we won.

0: 21's our partner now that he's barred.
1: Copy, 120 Adam.
2: I'm direct.

0: One away, Adam.
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0: I just let my partner know. I checked all the remaining doors. Didn't see anything ajar. We're out of sorts. And if he doesn't need me, I can show assisted and have that accident with you.
1: Yeah, B-112, Adam. You direct.
2: 12, Adam. I'm direct.
1: 8, Adam. I'll show you on that accident. Thank you.
0: Yes, sir.

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1: 106 Adam.
0: I dropped this fellow off, and I will go check out the VPQ on Kingman and try and find which apartment this is for you guys.
1: I'll show you on it. Thank you. This cookie's in it for you.
0: Yeah, wait.
1: Hey, could I get 106 Adam on a clear channel, please? Yeah, channel 3, 106 Adam.
2: 130
1: Adam. Got it. You want another?
2: Yeah, if you can just start first available. Thank you.
1: Yeah, 133 Adam.
3: I'm good.

0: One away, Adam.
1: One away, Adam.
0: Have there been any other calls about an accident?
1: Negative. Just automated one.
0: Copy. I'm going to be UTLing that. Then you can go ahead and put me with the animal stray as a tour. And I can take whatever's next after that.
1: Copy that, sir. Appreciate it. I've got a Parker in the one if you're interested.
0: I'll take it.
1: It's all yours. Thank you.

0: 110 Adam, do you keep?
1: 110 Adam.
0: Rest me, then we'll take the DPQ next.
1: Sure, yeah. One 12 Adam.
0: Yeah, right, sir.
1: Key holder should be sending somebody out. I'm not sure on ETA. Maybe we did just get another call for additional drops for motion near the pharmacy.
0: Yep, she got here already. You can just clear me equipment, 10-8.
1: Yeah, that's her.

0: 308.
1: 308.
0: After 6 hours, we'll be headed back to the third floor, taking a mail there.
1: Fantastic. Straight away.
0: 7.
1: 146M.
2: Going to transport this UV home to 1260 34th, apartment 106. Starting mile is going to be 12.0.
1: Yeah, yeah. 496. Channel 4, please.
3: Copy.

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1: Go ahead.
0: Gonna bounce that VPQ for a non-problem. So 2902 Cottage Grove. 2902 Cottage Grove. Got a female caller. So that she needs the police. Could hear a male in the background and the line went dead. Noise drone call back. This will be a rapid SOS location.
1: Copy.
0: One, 12M.
1: Sure.
0: Accident unknown, 3618 Douglas. 3618 Douglas. Got a blue Jeep, no plates, crashed into a post in front of this address. The driver's going to be an older white female.
1: Copy.

0: Вон, Тодор.
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0: We got medics started. Also, a white female and black male jumped out of the Jeep after the wreck, got into a white Mercedes, and then took off. Westbound.
1: No way out of.
0: Yeah, I can show you on it.
1: Direction of that Mercedes travel again?
0: Westbound.
1: Copy, I'll be coming from the west, so keep an eye out.
0: Give me that. Should be occupied by a white female and black male. I'm not sure who would be the driver and passenger, though.
1: Get out of my possibly have it at Merle Hay and Douglas. I'll let you know.
0: Yeah, he might have it at Merle Hay and Douglas.
1: I got a white Honda. I'll just check and see if it's up.

0: 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For what it's worth, the black male had a yellow jacket on.
1: If I finally got this car pulled over, it's going to be out of plate. Queen Lincoln George 530. I'll see if it's that. I'll let you know.
0: Give it
2: up. Hold on, I'm just for 43. That might be the passenger who got into the Mercedes. I'm still with the driver.
0: Give it up. Driver's on scene with 112 Adam. Passenger might have gotten into that white Mercedes.

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1: Once we'll vet them.
0: Can you let Mid-America know that the pole is pretty well damaged? It might be starting to fall here in a second, but it's secure for now.

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0: Can you put me on 24 Adam, Stanton Run, and give me a case number?
1: Go for case 24,397, 24397.
0: Copy, thanks.
1: You're welcome. 133 Adam. One thirty-three Adam, Officer Johnson. One thirty Adam. One thirty Adam, Officer Cook.
2: Okay.
1: Your partner keys radio, you guys okay?
2: Yeah.
1: Sorry.

0: 146M, do you see?
1: 46M.
0: The mileage is going to be 15.3. Drop the juvenile off, I assisted Lima Fargana, please, and thank you.
1: Copy.

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1: Senator.
0: Is there any trip history for an apartment number here?
1: Stand by.

0: 10 Adam, I'm showing another trip back in August, but she wasn't cooperative and we couldn't get an apartment number out of her then either.
1: Copy. Can you guys try calling her back?
0: Copy, standby.
1: Hold on.
0: Hold on.
1: I got a case number and proto for a Grand Cherokee with, or not Cherokee, just Cherokee, with heavy front-end damage.
0: Case number's going to be 24398.
1: Copy, thank you, ma'am.
0: You're welcome.

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0: Do we have a code for this building or secured?
1: Same.
2: Advise for now. If we get called out again, you can send us both out here.
1: Copy.

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1: Copy, ETL, and then we'll take the domestic flight.
0: Copy, thank you. Six Adam, I'm not having any luck finding the code.
2: Copy, I'll keep trying, thank you.
0: You're welcome.

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0: Go ahead.
1: I believe they're going to be ready for you, East 9th and East Sheridan.

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0: This is the first watch wagon in service.
1: 161.
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1: I believe they're going to be ready for you, East 9th and East Sheridan.
0: Copy.
1: 20 Adam, they should be on their way.

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1: Okay.

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0: Myself and 4929, we're your Westside Parks, and we're 1042 for the night.
1: Copy, have a good night.
0: 4901. East Parks, 1042 as well.
1: Happy, have a good night. 500.
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2: Hey, I missed earlier. Is 161 service or no?
1: B36, you're talking really soft. Can you repeat that?
2: I missed it earlier. Is 161 in service or no?
1: Yes, they are on the way to the east side right now.
2: Copy. We'll have one for them whenever they are available.
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Both units make the domestic fight. 1304 Burnham. 1304 Burnham. White male outside was punching a female. White male floral shirt and jeans. He was throwing a chair at her as well. No other weapons seen.

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1: Okay.
0: And 36 of them.
1: 36 of them.
0: Both units make the party, 1019 West Street, 1019 West Street. Caller says it's really loud coming from this address.
1: Copy. Got it.
0: One sixty-one.
2: We got our male, the Eastland head in, broad line.

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2: I'm trying to fire MGP.
1: Go ahead.
2: How far is it?
1: Copy.

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1: 8, Adam.
0: Hey, is there a case number for this accident yet?
1: Yes, it's 24398. 24398.
0: 24398, thank you.
1: You're welcome.

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1: 5376?
0: I believe I should be on a trespass at the QT at 1421. Thing is, all if I am, just show me a cause tonight.
1: Copy, thank you.

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0: them. 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
1: You're welcome.

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0: Hi, Carpenter Hall. Fire alarm's going off. Just a cooking incident. Everybody's outside. Could you check with FD and see if they have to come out and shut these alarms off or who we need to call?
1: Copy. Stand by.

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1: Go ahead.
0: Pier 43, they're going to see if an electrician can shut these off, so the fire department doesn't need to come down here quite yet.
1: I think usually it is the fire department that has to come. Do you want me to go ahead and just get them started?
0: I'll ask. I think they're trying to avoid the fines if they can.
1: Got me.

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0: 24 Adam. Time to make the barking dog at 4109 East 27th, 4109 East 27th. Caller says there's dogs that have been barking nonstop for 3 days.
1: Okay.

0: 20 a.m.
1: 20 a.m.
0: Let me check the area for the stray dog. East 9th and Grandview. East 9th and Grandview. Caller says there's a Doberman that's running loose.
1: Copy.
0: One sixty-one.
1: We got a guy at Broadmont. Is there any others?
0: Not that I'm aware of. I'll show you the route.
1: Copy. Thank you.

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1: Go ahead.
0: 1047 Adam.
2: Good.
0: We're taking multiple calls of a fight. 415 Southwest 11th. 415 Southwest 11th. Caller says that there's people in the parking lot fighting around 5. More keep joining. Parking lot is to the south of here. Unknown on any weapons. Just took another call. I guess it's up to 20 now. I'll find some more cars for you.
1: Copy. 45, you can call me with a case and I have that too.
0: Copy, 20 Adam.
1: That was 40 Adam.
0: Copy, 40 Adam. 20 Adam.
3: Wreck on trip.
0: Yeah, sorry about that.
2: One, 32 Adam, DP.
0: 32 Adam.
2: You can clear out with a rifle, and I can go out central.
0: Copy, 30 Adam.
1: 30 Adam.
0: I'm going to send both you and 32 Adam up central towards this fight until we hear otherwise.
2: Copy.
0: Copy. We're still taking multiple calls on this fight. Nothing really new information, just a very large group of people physically fighting in that parking lot.
1: Copy.
0: 30. And everybody on this fight, it looks like we've got a bit of an address change. They're saying it's in the parking lot of 406 Southwest 9th, so right catty corner to that address.

0: 27, Adam.
1: Go ahead.
0: I'm going to have you make this flight on the east side, East 26th and Wedgewood, East 26th and Wedgewood. 3 to 4 people fighting out here associated with a black SUV. It's in the parking lot of Eddie's.
1: Copy.

0: 21 Adam.
1: 24 Adam, clear mine, tour. I'll go to that site right here.
0: Twenty-one Adam, I'm gonna put you on this welfare, 3216 East Euclid, 3216 East Euclid. We're checking here for a Cynthia. Her husband just had a stroke and they're struggling to find next of kin for the doctor.
1: Copy. Adam.
0: Go ahead.
1: It seems like nobody wants to fight anymore. Everybody's clearing out.
0: Copy. Everybody heading to the fight can slow down. It's clearing out.
2: One thing to Adam, copy.

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1: We're correct.
2: Copy, 27M.

0: Yeah, so you just put me back in if I was probably not left. I'll go to the welfare with 21.
1: Copy.
0: Adam. 20 Adam. UTL 10-8.
1: Copy. 27 Adam.
2: 27 Adam.
1: How do you make this loud music? 1434 East Walnut. There's a group of people blaring music in the parking lot.
2: Copy.
0: 47 Adam. You can put us all back in tonight. It's all split up here, but anybody else.
1: Copy. Everybody on the site, I'm going to put you back in.

0: 70 Westlakehurst, I can break to assist medics on a psychiatric. 4830 Snyder, please advise. Do I have anybody that can help out west on a psychiatric? 4830 Snyder.
1: 6 Adam, check with my partner. If he doesn't need me, I can go.
0: 12 Adam.
2: 10-9.
0: Do you still need 6 Adam?
2: Yeah, I have a female in custody. Just want to see if she can come here and search her.
0: Copy, 6 Adam, they still need you up there.
1: I'll do that quick and then I'll go with medics.
0: Copy, thank you.

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1: Well, no, it's going to be direct on the trip.
0: Copy, thank you.

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1: Copy, stand by.
0: 120M. 20M. You put me back on the dog call. I found it over by Guthrie, and he's 14 running down the roadway.
1: Copy.

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0: 106 Adam DP. 6 Adam. I'm cleared from this assist. You can show me on that psychiatric.
1: Copy, thank you.

0: 12 Adam.
1: 12 Adam.
0: Yeah, city urge to block off 37th and Douglas eastbound traffic while Mid-American does their thing.
1: You said eastbound traffic?
0: Yes, ma'am. Just the eastbound traffic.
1: Copy. I will give him a call.
0: Thank you. 120 Adam.
1: 20 Adam.
0: I cannot catch this dog. You can show me back in service.
1: Copy.
2: Good.
1: It sounds like he is alive, but very confused.
0: Copy. Well, she didn't ask, but we let her know. You can put us back in.
1: Copy.
2: 47 Adam.
1: 47 Adam.
2: I'm going to check and see if my partner's found anything.
1: 46 Adam.
0: Better, yeah. I'm going to be in the alleyway next to the BP here.
1: 47 Adam.
2: Alleyway next to the BP. Copy.

0: 24 Adam. I'm going to make this assault report at Crow Toe, 826 South East 21st Street, 826 South East 21st Street. You're going to meet with a Crow Toe driver. Somebody just shot him with some sort of toy gun with a rubber bullet. The suspect took off in a black Sentra. Ten Adam.
1: Confirm, copy.
2: Can we get a case from Ridley? Can I get a dispatch from 40, please?
0: Number is going to be 24399. Go to 4 and stand by for just a moment.
1: Copy, thank you.
3: No way, Adam.
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0: You're welcome.
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0: Adam. 27
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2: 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All of us.
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0: Based on the description, I don't think it's going to be related to the article.
1: Copy, thank you. Six Adam.
2: 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I can start wherever you need me.
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2: Please.

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0: I'll be dropping this female off at the residence in 5th, 2nd, and Vine. Starting amount is going to be 3.3.
1: Steady.
2: 47 Adam.
1: 47 Adam, was that you?
3: Yeah, sorry about that. I'll take the suspicious, I'll start towards it.
1: Copy, do you want another?
3: Yeah, I can advise her.
1: Copy.
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1: Copy that.

0: Semifinal. This engine, this theft just occurred. 2110 Guthrie at the Maverick. Staff has a male with a ski mask, red and black backpack, and a skateboard. He's wearing all black. He's been stealing liquor. It's happened for the past 3 weeks in a row.
1: Copy.

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1: 6 Adam.
0: I advised here, it's just a large party. And can you show me on 10 Adam's trip for the camera?
1: Copy.

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1: 161.
0: Just Clayton County. We'll go to the next one.
1: Copy, they've got a female at 3618 Douglas.
0: Copy, thanks.
1: You're welcome. 43 Adam. 43 Adam.
2: You just let my partner know. The callers for these individuals are going to be just south on East 4th, probably around like the East Market area.
1: Copy, 47 Adam.
3: Go ahead.
1: 43 Adam said just south of 4th around East Market area.
3: Copy. I am also out with another couple that matches that description. Does she have a different couple?
1: No, I think she said somebody said that they were probably around that area. So if you found them, where are you at?
3: I'm underneath of the Kaibo, like the note said, at Funk's Pizza.
1: Copy, 43 Adam.
2: Go ahead.
1: 47 Adam might have them by Funk's Pizza.
3: 47 Adam, you can put us back in service. This is a complete misunderstanding. We're all good out here. I think they were just having fun chasing each other in the street over here to get pizza. So you can go back, guys.
1: Okay, 43 Adam, are you direct?
2: You leave me on it. Our caller pointed them out, and I'm currently out with them at East 4th and just south of Market Street.
1: Copy, 47 Adam.
3: I'm direct. Twenty-four.
1: Twenty-four.
3: Case
1: number,
3: please.
1: Case number is going to be 24-400-24400.
3: Case made. Thank you.
1: You're welcome.
4: One ten Adam.
1: Ten Adam.
4: Dispatcher on three, please.
1: Copy, channel three.
5: I'm 46
1: Adam,
5: DP. 46 Adam. Ending's going to be 4.4. Drop her off tonight.
1: Copy.

0: 47,000.
1: Uh-huh.
0: This one is also a misunderstanding. You can just put us back in, advise on this.
1: Copy. One 10, Adam.
2: Good.
1: Can you go back to 3, please?
2: Yep, going to 3.
1: Adam. I'm going to have you make this half a dispute. I'm showing you're pretty close. 821 East Euclid, 821 East Euclid at Super Quick Liquors. Meet with staff. They had a black female in here. She was making threats towards staff. She

0: I'm C3.
1: I'm C3.
0: Can you show me our service for the evening, please?
1: Copy. Have a good night.
0: Thanks. You too.
2: Kilo 27, I don't know that the suspect went eastbound on Beverly. Did have a bottle of Patron on.
1: 27M. The suspect went eastbound on Guthrie and should have a bottle of Patron with him.
3: Copy.

attention, Des Moines officers. We have a beacon out on the lookout for a black Tesla, license plate Queen Henry William 538. Queen Henry William 538, driven by a Tyler O'Connor. We are going to have some domestic charges, an active assault charges on him, possibly heading towards Ankeny. In the broadcast 2332.

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3: We're UCL on Tony Hawk. Does 20 Adam need us back on the store?
0: 20 Adam.
4: 20 Adam, sorry, 10-9 now.
0: Do you need 27 Adam back up to the store?
4: Nope, he left. 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
0: Copy, 27 Adam.
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1: You're welcome.
2: This gentleman was working on his truck. We'll be back in service.

0: 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I'm going to make this runaway report. 2421 Whispering Ridge Drive. 2421 Whispering Ridge Drive. 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

Eastlake Car, broadcast reckless driver, 521 East 14th, 521 East 14th, silver SUV with a broke driver's side taillight, last seen going southbound, was initially driving northbound in the southbound lanes, then got in the correct lanes, but was still driving very erratically, end of broadcast 2340.

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0: How do you make this party? 3218 East 26, 3218 East 26. Caller says that there's a big party with loud music.
1: Okay, we will investigate.
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0: 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Looks like 2 LFOs.
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0: 1036, Adam.
2: Good.
0: Both units, I'll have you make this intox at the quick trip, 849 Army Post, 849 Army Post. Meet with staff. They said they have a very intoxicated male they need help with. He can barely walk and can't speak. Advise if we need to send medics.
2: 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Good.

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1: 41.
0: I have some trip notes. Williams going to be 1096 issue. Good attack.
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1: Copy.

0: Rihanna.
1: I've got a mail in custody. Is there a Spanish speaking officer on the air that can call me?
0: 35, Adam.
2: 37. Adam, I'm in route to him right now.
0: Copy. 130, Adam.
1: I'm direct, thanks.
0: You're welcome.

0: 20, Adam.
1: 20, Adam.
0: I'm going to send you assist. Let me know if you have any questions.
1: Obviously.

0: 33 Adam.
1: Case number, please.
0: Case number is 24402.
1: Copy that,
0: Case. You're welcome.
2: One thing to Adam DP.
0: 32 Adam.
2: Advisors tonight.
0: Copy.

0: 43 on him. Can I have you check out the lights here at 5th and Day? 5th and Day. Caller says that they're not changing for the east and westbound traffic, and there's a bunch of cars backing up. We did call City Yards to let them know.
1: Copy.

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0: Let me make the domestic. 3000 Donley Court. 3000 Donley Court. We're meeting with Jake. We met with him downtown regarding this as well, but the ex and her husband have shown up now at his house. They're mad because he took their son to a concert.

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1: Not that I'm aware of. I'll show you route.
0: Copy. Thank you.
1: You're welcome.

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0: We added the notes for the DP from previous trip in there if you want to read those.
1: Copy, we sure will.
0: Thank you.

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1: 6,000.
0: And 136, Adam.
2: Good.
0: I sent you both a trip. If you want to read through it, let me know if you have any questions. Happy 36 Adam, you're back in.
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0: 30 Adam.
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1: Yeah, thank you.
0: You're welcome.

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1: 43, Adam.
0: Have we gotten any other calls? I just went through 5th and Day, and the lights are changing just fine.
1: Nope, it was just that one.
0: Copy. They seem to be working. I'll be 10-8.
1: Copy, thank you.

0: 6-7. Arsis is here, and you can throw me on the DPQ and the 2 that's been holding the longest.
1: Copy, thank you.

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1: I'm going to call him now. He's on the road. Show me.
0: Copy.
2: Dirty on him.
0: Dirty on him.
2: You let County now be en route for the juvenile mail for fingerprinting starting at 99.
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1: Quiet.
0: We just took another call, and the caller got the plate number now, if you'd like it. It's in the trip notes.
1: Copy that. The caller went to me?
0: Negative. They do not, and the plate they gave us does not match the description of the vehicle.
1: Copy.

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0: ODT 1, we are... ODT 1, we're taking calls about that parking lot at 5th and Cherry, that there's a Nissan Altima that's blocking the only exit of the lot. Will you guys go over and check that out?
2: ODT 4, we'll check out.
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1: ODT 1, also, can you send me a couple of cars on 3rd down by Tipsy Crow? We've got some sort of an altercation taking place down here.
0: Copy, 46 Adam.
3: I'm directing out.
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3: I'm directing.
4: We left some trip notes in there. We advise for records.
0: Copy.
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0: Do you need the officers 1033?
1: No, there's just a bunch of screaming and hollering and people blocking traffic, so I think I've got it pretty well calmed down now.
0: Would you still like me to continue them down there?
1: Just one would be helpful, thank you.
0: Copy. 47 Adam, I'll keep you on the way. It looks like you're closer. 46 Adam, I'll show you back in.
5: Copy.
1: ODT 1, sorry about that. I meant for other ODT cars, but 47 Adam's just pulling up, so I'll chat with him.
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0: If you didn't get any more calls, we're not seeing this car, so you can clear UTL.
1: Copy, thank you.

0: 47, Adam.
1: Old Sergeant Foster has this handled. You can put us back in service.
0: Copy. And 47, Adam.
2: Good.
0: I sent you both priority, and it looks like you're pretty close to.
2: Happy.

0: 40 on him.
1: I'm disputing the 42. I'll advise for now.
0: Copy, thank you.

0: 47 of them.
1: Please advise Permar, it was probably our officers from ODT setting up the bollards in their parking lot.
0: Copy.

0: 47 Elm, are you ready for me to clear your office, or are you still checking things out?
1: No, we can probably clear it and then call it a, just call employee error for now, since we were in there supposed to be setting it up for their purposes.
0: Copy.

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0: After all the screaming, hollering, and name-calling, nobody wanted to do nothing, so we're back in.
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1: Go ahead.
0: We're taking more calls about this parking lot at 5th and Cherry. They said it's the lot right across from Hy-Vee by the courthouse, and that there's some barricades there as well, and a line of cars trying to leave, but nobody can get out.
1: Okay, they were leaving just fine 5 minutes ago, but we'll head back over.
0: Copy, thank you. Yeah.
2: I gotta move along. I'll be tonight.
0: Copy.

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0: 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Give me a call.
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1: 106 Adam.
0: I advise this one as well, and I can go take the animal confinement on my beat.
1: Happy, thank you.

0: ODT4. They called us back, let us know somebody finally moved, so I think the cars are able to get out now.
1: Yeah, somebody just took the spot again, but we're moving along, but you just clear advice.
0: Kathy, thank you so much.
2: Six Adam traffic.
0: Six Adam, have you made your animal at all?
2: No, sorry, I'm at the McDonald's at 31st and Uni? Or 4th, I'm sorry. With Queen Union Union 715. Shows me RO's 99. I'll take one more.
0: Copy, we're at the McDonald's 31st and 4th. Yes, 8 Adam, head that way, please.
3: Copy, 31st and Uni?
0: No, 31st and 4th. The McDonald's there.
3: Oh, where?
0: One sixty-one.
3: Adam's email got rejected at the jail. We'll be en route to Broadlands. He's already aware. Starting at 8:41.
0: Happy, thank you.

0: 6 out of 1 to 10, you can disregard 108 out of them.
1: Copy, 8 out of them.
2: Go ahead.
1: 6 out of them has 1 detained. She said you can be disregarded.
2: Copy.
1: 140 out of them. And 46 of them. Both units will have you make this accident unknown. Keo and I-235. Keo and I-235. Polk County called us. An Ankeny ambulance passed by under the interstate on Keo, and there was an accident. Wasn't sure about any injuries.
2: Copy.

0: 43 on him.
1: I'm right by that accident. You can disregard 46 on him.
0: Copy 46 on him.
2: I'm direct. Thanks, Thompson.

0: 140 Adam.
1: 43 Adam, go ahead for him.
0: I just wanted to let you guys know we just took another call here, and I guess now this is a hit and run. The run vehicle is a white vehicle of some sort, unknown direction of travel.
1: Copy. I believe she's just right around the corner.
0: Copy.

0: I'm 29 GP.
1: 20 of them.
0: Contact was made. She's on her way to go pick him up. Assisted tonight.
1: Copy. 27 of them.
2: Good.
1: I do meet the suspicious activity. 1257 East 23rd. 1257 East 23rd. You're meeting with Marva. She said someone was pounding on her door. No idea who it was. She hasn't heard it in a few minutes, but would like officers to check around. She did advise that she does have a firearm in the residence.
2: Copy.

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1: East 27th Court, Chicago Ave, Final Plane, Mary, Boy 0173. All right.
0: County 21M has traffic at East 27th Court in Chicago.
2: For direct.
0: She called back. She said that she has put her firearm away and is going to be stepping out to speak with you.
2: It works, 27. I appreciate it.
0: Copy.

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0: Can I have a case number for outside wanted in Albion, Roth County?
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0: 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Starting mileage is 14.

0: 161.
1: We got the female dropped off at Rod Bones. Venue was 14.3. Is 106 Adam going to need us?
0: 106 Adam.
2: I forgot we had a wagon tonight. Yeah, I can meet them wherever's convenient for them.
0: 161.
1: We're over here on the west side. We'll just go meet her where she's at.
0: Copy. 6 Adam, where are you at right now?
2: Just have them come to the sobering center.
0: Copy. 161.
1: Copy. We're in route.
0: Copy.
3: 140.
0: 40 Adam.
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0: You're welcome.

0: 27 Adam, repeat. 27 Adam. I think check's okay here. We advise. Back in. Copy.
1: One
0: 32 Adam. And 135 Adam. Both units make the neighborhood dispute, 1229 West. 1229 West, you're going to meet with Kim. She has video to show you. She said the neighborhood kids are kicking construction signs.

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1: 3500, are they actively doing it, or is this just a report at this point?
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2: Confused, but also direct.
0: I was also confused. Jeff is going to meet you outside, and his firearms are going to be inside on the table.
2: Then 4.

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0: Let me make this stray dog, 4030 Colfax, 4030 Colfax, gray and white pit bull, stray in the area.
1: Copy. ODT2. Can I get an ambulance for a highly intoxicated female, and we will be at 4th and Court, just north of.
0: Copy.
1: And ODT2, if you can just have them come south on 4th, they'll see me here.
0: Copy.
2: I think that's 6-7 is male. If there's not any others, we'll be back in Rough County.
0: I'll show you around.
2: Thank you.
0: You're welcome.

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1: 46 Adam.
0: You can 47 Adam.
1: You had a lot of background there. Can you repeat that?
0: Yeah, you can disregard 47 Adam.
1: Copy, 47 Adam.

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1: Good.
0: I was calling 47 Adam, actually. Gosh, I'm sorry. No problem. 47 Adam.
2: Good.
0: Advise if you'd like another. We got a call from Fire Station 1 that a very intoxicated male is trying to get into the station.
2: That should be okay.
0: Copy. Thank you.
2: Anyone out in traffic?
0: 21 Adam, go ahead.
2: 21st and University at Lake Ocean San Victor 054. How about it?
0: 21 Adam has traffic at East 21st and Uni.
3: 30 Adam.
0: 30 Adam.
3: Just finished up at County. We'll be en route with a juvenile to JCI starting 09.
0: Copy.

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1: Not quite sure what that was, but I advise. I'll be 10-8.
0: Copy.
2: Twenty on.
0: There
2: must be something wrong with my mic. UTL, okay.
0: Copy.

0: 43 on him.
1: 43 on him.
0: Being accordingly assisted with a citation in 10-8.
1: Copy.

0: 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Go ahead. Yeah, case number. Case is going to be 24,407.
1: 24,407. 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We're giving a female right to the station. Our sorting will be 30.
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1: 6 Adam, you can clear me with an arrest, I can help.
0: Thank you, and 108 Adam. Both cars make the domestic flight, 1245 6th Avenue, 12456, Unit 6. There's yelling and screaming coming from this apartment. It sounds like a small child is also crying, possibly physical.
2: Copy.

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1: Copy.

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1: Stand by.
0: We'll be at the west entrance, right off of 6.
1: Copy.

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0: 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He's walking off downtown somewhere else, getting crime advice for now.
1: Copy.

0: 503 Baker, ADP.
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0: Yeah, about the 1700 block. Somebody early in the day must have struck a power pole. Mid-American set this up. I rearranged it to make it a bit more driver-friendly. I'll keep an eye on it tonight.
1: Okay.

0: Biometric Baker.
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0: 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They're probably going to be replacing the pole, so that should take care of it.
1: Okay.

0: 43 Adam.
1: In reference to 46 Adam Strip, does he have a better description of this guy?
0: 46 Adam.
2: Negative. Other than no beard, he's got a mustache.
0: 43 Adam.
1: Indirect. Was he happen to wear be wearing a hat?
0: 46 Adam.
2: He wasn't sure.
0: 43 Adam.
1: Indirect, thank you.
0: You're welcome.
3: One 21 Adam,
0: 21 Adam.
3: By 20 Adam and 24 Adam with the citation tonight.
0: Got it.

0: One, 10 Adam.
1: 10 Adam.
0: Or any of them be 33 and you can clear us with the case made?
1: Copy.
2: Adam. 43 Adam.
3: I don't believe that's going to be our guy that I was out with. Can you just clear me a system?

0: 10 Adam.
1: Go ahead.
0: I'm going to have you assist medics on an unknown problem. 1071 22nd Street. 1071 22nd Street. It was called in by a nurse line. The patient was having difficulty breathing, but then hung up. We couldn't get any more information out of him.
1: Copy.

0: 46 Adam.
1: Go ahead.
0: This male magically made his way back to the room and turns out it's the same domestic that I had earlier.
1: Copy. Do you need another?
0: Negative.
1: Copy.
0: What away, Adam, DP.
1: Hey, Adam.
0: We spoke with the 17 multiple times. No one came to the door. Everything seemed quiet after we started knocking, so we'll be advised tonight.
1: Copy.

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0: Medics have been out here for a while, and no one's answering the door, and they said that they're familiar with this girl, and that they think that she moved to Irvindale, so.
1: Copy, and we've got a phone number, and whenever we call it, it just rings and then disconnects.
0: Copy. Well, you can clear us all. No one's at this house, so we'll be back in.
1: Copy.

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0: Got a mail drop off the county. 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
1: Not at the moment.
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1: 20, Adam.
0: You bounce my trip off for a traffic stop on East 50th Court and Northeast 23rd. Ocean, Lincoln, Nora, 399. ROs, 899.
1: Copy. Do you need another?

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1: Go ahead.
0: Maybe assist medics on an unconscious male at Ingersoll Tap, 2837 Ingersoll, an adult male. He's breathing, but not conscious. He fell off his stool and went unconscious.
1: Copy.

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1: Hello.
0: I'm going to make this theft report. It's been holding quite a while. 2930 Hickman. 2930 Hickman at the get and go. Meet with staff.
1: Okay.

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0: 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Invite 10-8.
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1: 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Driver's not the RO. I can take that GPQ back.
0: Copy. How do you want to clear this?
1: Sorry, can you 10-9 that last driver?
0: How do you want to clear this traffic stop?
1: It's okay, it's fine.

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1: 106 Adam.
0: 13th and Uni, just north of with a Toyota sedan. No place, looks like two Alvas.
1: Copy, 6 Adam, house traffic just north of 13th and Uni.

0: Music, Adam. And 47 M.
1: Go ahead.
0: Both officers, I'm going to have you make the domestic at the station. There's a female named Paige. She'll be in a black Chevy Silverado. She is on her way here right now. She's getting pretty close. Her ex keeps on following her. He's in an older Subaru Legacy. He does have a firearm, but she has not seen it tonight.
2: Copy. Where do you know where they're coming from?
0: I believe she is coming down MLK right now.
2: Copy. 502.
0: 502.
2: I'm pretty close to that. If you want to put us on it in a different channel, you can give us updates. We'll try to intercept them.
0: Copy. If you want to go to channel 4, I'll give you the dispatcher that's still on the phone with her.

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1: 20 Adam.
2: 8 Adam.
0: Just to buy the wagon with an advisal.
1: Okay. Copy. 108 Adam.
2: I'll take your case number.
1: Case is 24408. 24408.
2: Thank you.
1: You're welcome.

0: Just a minute.
1: Five
0: oh two. This is
1: Eric. Copy.
2: One oh six Adam.
1: Six Adam.
2: I'll start towards the dispute in my beat and I'll advise for now.
1: Copy.
0: Before you have to be.
1: Unit calling.
0: 140 Adam, you can clean away the case. I'll be today.
1: Copy.

0: for you. Stand by. Do I have any central car that can break an assist 40 Adam on an accident unknown 15th and Crocker? Happy, thank you. 43 Adam and 40 Adam, you're going to 15th and Crocker. 15th and Crocker, we've got a vehicle versus a tree. Small, dark SUV. Some people are walking around it, unknown if they're from the vehicle or if they're just passerby.
1: Copy.
2: Okay. 503 Baker traffic.
0: 503 Baker.
2: 1800 block at East Army Post with California plate 6 Robert Victor Lincoln 858 black Cadillac STS. All this.
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1: Tony T3.
0: We're fighting the alley just south of Outlaws.
1: Copy, just south of Outlaws, fighting the alley. ODT1?
2: On the way.
3: For you, Adam.
1: For you, Adam.
0: Three, we're going to separate.
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1: Sorry.
0: How do you make this suspicious activity? It's a return trip, 6616 Southwest 9th. Caller says that black Toyota Tundra is back circling the area.
1: Copy. What was the place again?
0: I'm not sure what the plate was, but the plate they gave us last time, it did not match the black Toyota Tundra. That came back to a white something.
1: Copy.

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1: 503 Baker.
0: This is my 36 Adam and 33 Adam. We advised on basically everything tonight.
1: Copy.

0: 132 Adam.
1: 32 Adam.
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1: That is correct.
0: Copy, I'll be UTL for now.
1: Copy, thank you.

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1: Good.
0: Let me know if you'd like another. Assist medics on an unconscious, 418 East Grand, 418 East Grand, 24-year-old female, not alert, not conscious, passed out in the lobby.
1: Copy all of those.
0: Copy.

0: 27 Adam. We'll be out at the Amoco on 2nd and Clark, taking everybody out of here.
1: Copy. Do you need any other cars?
0: We've got a few of us.
1: Copy.

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1: Is 502 or 503 available to come out here?
0: 502?
2: 502.
0: 502, are you available to assist 43 Adam?
2: Yeah, I can head that way.
0: Got me.

0: 47 DP.
1: 47 M.
0: Link the advisal. I provided her some options and we can pull it back in tonight.
1: Copy. Any officer having contact with an Evan Mercer, please advise. Any officer having contact with an Evan Mercer, please advise. Two ten.

0: 32, Adam.
1: Quiet one.
0: And 33, Adam.
2: 33, Adam.
0: Well, the United States Welfare, 5201 South Union, 5201 South Union, number 107. We're checking on a Logan. He's a 35-year-old male. He's been making some suicidal threats to the caller, said that he probably won't make it through the night, and he did advise that he would harm anyone that came to check on him.
1: Copy.
2: Got it.

0: 130 Phantom.
1: Do you have a number for loading, correct?
0: Yes, we have a number for him.
1: I'm going to try and call on him and see if we can make contact with him.
0: Yep, we can do that.
2: 127 Adam traffic.
0: 127 Adam, where are you at?
2: Second, full code with a Tesla. Paul George Zebra 332. Paul George Zebra 332. Okay, pull it over between Fulcrum and the bridge here.
0: Copy. Traffic is second and Holcomb.
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0: 10 out of where you at?
3: Main Street and University with Zebra, actually Union 714. It's going to be out of Minnesota.
0: Give me those streets again, Tana.
3: Main Street and University.
4: OD4, we got shots fired down here. We got a victim down south of 4th and Court. We got several people running on Southwest Ivy parking lot. It's gonna be a black male, maybe blue sweatshirt. Other one's also black male, maybe blue sweatshirt. They're running west.
0: Attention all cars, we got shots fired down 2nd and Court. Again, 2nd and Court, we need all available officers down to 2nd and Court. Suspects are going to be in a black male in a navy sweatshirt running westbound.
5: 4th and Court, 4th Court.
0: Copy, 4th and Court, again, 4th and Court. In front of the downtown Hy-Vee.
4: I got one still running southwest. Speak my radio.
6: Where's that on? Where is he?
4: What did he do?
0: ODT2, I got Kim Wentz.
4: Okay. South.
0: South running across then, okay.
4: ODT2 will get me medics. Just need some high V.
5: Of course.
0: Copy, we got him rolling.
5: DG3, one detained.
0: I got one detained. Fitz and Cherry in the parking lot. Again, all speeds, we got one detained, Fitz and Cherry in the parking lot. Wimpin, do you still have one running?
7: ODT4. One detained.
0: We got one detained Southwest 6th and MLK as well. Correction, Southwest 7th.
6: I think the one we got here may have been the shooter, but not 100% sure. They were shooting to the north off of 4th and Court, just south of there, shooting north. There's somebody out there if you want to check with the victim.
0: Okay, I have a suspect at 5th and Cherry. I have a suspect detained at 6th and West MLK. And I have a victim west of Hy-Vee. We have medics rolling. Any car, tell me if we have any outstanding.
5: 25, Adam. Where did the shooting supposedly take place? We're at 4th and Court.
0: It's going to be 4th and Court near the Hy-Vee.
4: 4th and Court just south of, in front of the Hy-Vee parking lot. On 4th.
0: 25, Adam, you direct.
5: We're direct.

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1: Go ahead.
2: Right now, let's get some cars to third and quarter, get a car to third and quarter, block off the traffic there. Let's also get one at fifth and quarter. And then if we can get somebody up at fourth and long, then at least use some squad cars to block the area off here.
1: Copy. Can I get a car to go to third and court, please?
3: 503 Baker. I'll take third and court.
4: Okay, Adam, I'll take fourth and Walnut.
1: Thank you. And can I get a car to go to fifth and court?
5: 35 Adam at fifth and court.
1: Thank you.
6: This is 321. I'm with whoever was facing or looking through IV trying to find the firearm.
1: Copy.
2: ODT3, any shell casings are going to be south of the victim.
1: Copy again. Any shell casings are going to be south of the victim.
7: Adam, imagine if the victim has the gunshot to his lower stomach and one on his left forearm.
1: Copy. We'll let him know.

0: 47 out, and I have ODT-4's prisoner in my squad car.
1: Copy.
2: Run away, Adam.
1: Go ahead, sir.
2: Keep me on my theft trip, if you can. But I also have one of the bad guys in my car, as well. And I'll be by the, Fifth and Cherry parking lot.
1: Copy. 108 Adam will be at Fifth and Cherry with a suspect, and 47 Adam also has a suspect.
2: ODT-1.
3: When we have an opportunity, have all the cops that are down here check their equipment. I think we might have one of our magazines that's down here, close to the scene. Just have our cops that are down here check their equipment, see if they're missing a mag.
1: Copy. All officers down there.
0: Try not.
1: Copy. ODT-4, it may be possibly your magazine.
2: ODT-1, I'm correct, or direct.
1: Thank you.
4: Adam.
1: Adam.
4: You checked okay. Do they need any more cars downtown?
1: ODT-1. Would you like more cars down there?
3: Right now, we have plenty of cops down here, so we probably don't need anybody to run too hot. If people are bored, I'm sure we can put them to work.
1: Copy. 33, Adam. You direct on that.
4: 100.
5: 43, Adam.
1: Go ahead.
5: You got a lot going on. Can you give me a case number? Start my car out here for SUV front-end damage.
1: Yeah, case is 24,409,
3: 24409. ODT-1.
1: Go ahead.
3: I'll tell you what, let's make all this traffic go to 4, and then I'll start working on everything else over there.
1: Copy that. 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

0: 32, Adam.
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0: And 33, Adam.
1: 33.
0: Hey, I'm going to send you a priority list.
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0: 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It's a priority.
1: Yeah. 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I'll look over it.
0: Thank you.

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0: Copy.

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0: 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Can you just let him know to we got a trip and come back to the van?
1: Yeah, I'll let him know.
0: I appreciate it. Thank you. One 161, disregard that. I see my partner coming up.
1: Copy.

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0: You know if the Severance Center has beds available?
1: I can give them a call.
0: Thank you, I appreciate it.
1: Yep. 46 Adam, you got a name for me?
0: Her name's Maria. We're having a hard time getting the last name out of her. She's cooperative, but very intoxicated.
1: Copy.
0: Last name's going to be Acosta.
1: Copy, I'll go with that.

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1: 43 Adam.
0: Will you show me a route to the station for a property, please?
1: Property.

0: 46, Adam.
1: Go ahead.
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1: Perfect, thank you.
0: You're welcome.
2: Adam.
3: 27, Adam. We in service with a sub, and I see that suspicious over there on the 6 feet. You can clear that, advise, and then we'll go take the domestic keys.
0: Copy.

0: 30 Adam.
1: 30 Adam.
0: I think that's this vehicle on the side.
1: Actually, I got the wagon over there right now at an apartment. I'm going to have them check on that as soon as they're done. Can I have you do the assault report at 1900 High? You're going to meet with Andrew.
0: Copy that.
1: Thank you.

0: 482.
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0: I'll be out here to be our room.
1: Okay.
2: Adam,
1: DJ.
2: 33, Adam. Check, okay. Equipment, and we can go to the trespass at Calvin University.
1: Thank you.

0: 24 Adam.
1: 24 Adam.
0: I can be in service from downtown. I can go anywhere.
1: Stand by a moment.
0: Standing by.

0: 146.
1: Go ahead.
0: We finally came up with a solution. Medics are going to transport her to the sobering center. You can call me assisted, and I'm going to head to the station and assist 43 Adam.
1: Copy. So you got her to the sobering center?
2: And medics are going to transport her.
1: Perfect. Thank you.

107 dB. Six Adam. Assistant, I'll take the DPQ and advise. Copy, thank you.

0: 161.
1: Go ahead, sir.
0: What was the apartment number we were heading to in this building?
1: 318. Would you like mobile crisis as well?
0: We're getting let in by somebody right now. We'll advise on that. That's suspicious that was down here about the trunk open. You can just clear that advice.
1: Copy, thank you. 136, Adam.
2: I'll take the other one then.
1: Copy.

0: 130 Adam.
1: Is the 13 given a parking number?
0: Negative, I'll give him a call.
1: Copy that. And the door code in the trip notes does not work.
0: Copy. 124 Adam.
2: Yeah, I'm direct on the cancel. You can put me on the other report trip.
0: Thank you, sir. One twenty Adam. Can I have you make broad lines to relieve 112 Adam?
3: Copy.

0: 133 out of 50.
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0: 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Andrew is on his way down to meet you. I told him exactly where you were at.
1: Copy that. Thank you.
0: You're welcome.

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1: Go ahead.
0: We'll put a contact DTQ unless something else comes up.
1: Thank you, Larry.

0: 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Go ahead, ma'am.
1: MC available.
0: Yeah, MC6.
1: MC6.
0: Could we get your assistance at 2418 East 38th Court, 2418 East 38th Court?
1: Copy.

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0: Could we get the wagon down here for 2 miles, please?
1: Copy. We'll get them down there. They're on a trip at the moment.
0: Copy. Thank you.
1: You're welcome.

0: 130 Adam.
1: 30 Adam.
0: Case number, please.
1: I'm sorry, was that case number?
0: Yes, ma'am.
1: 24411-24411.
0: 24411, thank you.

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0: Assisted by 133 Adam, UTL.
1: 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Go ahead.
2: You are sitting out in the light at 6th and Euclid, red light and work.
1: Can you repeat that?
2: The red light is not working, 6th and Euclid.
1: Thank you.

0: 27 M. Go ahead. Can you also start medics? I think ultimately this individual is going to need to be transported by them. Probably just need an ambulance. Can you repeat the last part of that? Yeah, I think they'll just need that ambulance, not the whole show.
1: Got me.
2: 502.
0: 502.
2: You can clear me from the shooting assisted, and then I'll be back on channel 1.
0: Got me.
3: MDP.
0: Friday.
3: I advise over check out to Parker.
0: Copy.
4: One 20, Adam.
0: Go ahead.
4: I drove by the non mover on the way to Broadmont. Citation.
0: You drove by the Parker?
4: Yes, ma'am. Issued a citation.
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0: Yeah, channel 3. 127 Adam.
6: I'd love to go have a chat with Cindy on Adam's Ave.
0: Got it, thank you.
3: 161 DP.
0: 161.
3: We advise out here. I see that unknown problem south. We're not too far off. You can put us on it.
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121M. 124. Wolf Cosmic Domestic Flight, 2914 3rd Street, 2914 3rd Street, the female caller says her son and his wife are physically fighting. There's lots of yelling and screaming going on in the background.

0: 21 Adam and 24 Adam. It's going to be 3003 3rd Street. 3003 3rd Street. The male and female are now physically fighting in the street.
1: Yeah.

0: 132, Adam.
1: What?
0: 33, Adam.
1: 33, Adam.
0: Both cars, DPQ Music, 1516 Evergreen, Building D's and David, Unit 6, music here is too loud.
1: 33, I'll advise.
0: Copy, 32, Adam, we're back in.

0: 161.
1: We're disrupted by medics. I see the trespass just popped up right out here. We'll take care of that too.
0: I'm actually going to have you head downtown. We got two to go down at 4th and Court for you.
1: Copy, that works too. We'll be around.
0: Thank you.

0: Well, Adam.
1: Go ahead.
0: Yeah, just use the 27 as advised.
1: Happy?

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1: 130 Adam.
0: 132 Adam.
2: Quiet.
0: Both cars make the dispute over trespass. 5830 Southeast 14th at the Maverick. Staff's caller here. Black male wearing all red, refusing to leave. He's pushing staff around.

0: 152.
1: Loud and clear.
0: Copy, thank you.
1: You're welcome.
0: 482.
1: Go ahead.
0: Oh, the mail. Ready to go for the wagon.
1: Copy, 161.
2: Go ahead.
1: You'll have a mail at the station as well.
2: Copy.
1: Go ahead.
3: You let 503 know that my body camera's dead.
1: 503.
0: Go ahead, ma'am.
1: 135 Adams, body cam just died.
0: Copy, thank you.

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1: Probably two.
0: Go ahead.
1: I can head that way from downtown.
0: Thank you, and 106 Adam.
2: Go ahead.
0: Both cars make the domestic flight. 2530 Uni, Unit 219. The male caller said there's people fighting in this room. He was walking by, heard them screaming and fighting.
2: Copy, I'm about to pull up.
0: You're advised if we need hold traffic.
2: Yep.

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0: You're gonna let my partner know this male took off on a bicycle southbound on Southeast 14th. We're in all red.
1: 32, Adam. One 32, Adam.
0: Copy.

0: 47 out of.
1: Go ahead.
0: Just advise the wagon. We'll probably take these two guys down to the station. We'll meet them outside of there.
1: Thank you. 61.
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1: 6 Adam.
0: You said this is just a passerby, correct?
1: Correct.
0: Copy. This is a secure building, so I'm trying to walk around and find a way in.
1: We can try and call and see if he'll let you in.
0: Perfect. Thank you.
2: Told Adam.
1: Told Adam.
2: Can you leave me on the trip I'm on? I'm at 106 Adams location in this regard, 502.
1: Copy, 502.
2: Tim, more, thank you.

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1: Kathy, we'll keep trying.
0: Thank you, ma'am.

0: 503 Baker.
1: 503 Baker.
0: Just so there's no confusion, could you let me know who's doing the initial case on this?
1: Which officer on the shooting is taking the initial case?
2: I believe it's going to be Officer Lara.
1: 503, direct.
0: 10-4. I'll verify that. Could you make sure that everybody else has a supplemental report completed before they go 1042, please?
1: Copy. All officers on the shooting, please make sure you have a supplemental report completed before you go 1042.
3: 35 Adam.
1: Go ahead.
3: Can you remind me of the case number on this, please?
1: 24410-24410.
3: Thanks.
1: You're welcome.
2: No, I need you out.
1: Ready to Adam?
2: What hospital did they take my guy to?
1: Methodist.
2: Copy. Thank you.
1: You're welcome.
3: 35 Adam.
1: 35 Adam.
3: If CSI wants to come and take photos of the victim up here right now.
1: 92 Adam.
2: 92 Adam.
1: Are you wanting to take photos of the victim?
2: Yeah, or at the very least get his clothes.

0: Gabby. Thank you.
1: You're welcome.
2: 35 Adam.
1: 35 Adam.
2: CSI wants to come and take photos of the victim up here right now.
1: 92 Adam.
0: 92 Adam.
1: Are you wanting to take photos of the victim?
0: Yeah, or at the very least, get his clothes.
1: 35 Adam.
2: Hi, Gabby. I do not know where his t-shirt was. I believe his pants were left at the scene.
1: 92 Adam, you direct.
0: I'm direct. I think he might have a shirt, though, with a hole in it.
1: Copy, I'll show you right up there.

0: Six Adam, traffic. Six Adam, where you at? Sorry, clear us off our trip as UTL. Put me on at 27th and Uni, just south of, with Paul Lincoln, Lincoln, 665.
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0: We picked up the two males from downtown, and we got the one from the OWI room. Unless anybody else needs us, we'll be in Ralph County.
1: Copy. Show you in Ralph County.
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0: On the way, Adam.
1: Hey, Adam.
0: Hey, can I get Officer Laura on a clear channel?
1: Yeah, channel 4, 5428.
0: 5428, I'm direct.
1: Thank you.

0: One ten, Adam.
1: Good.
0: This is going to be a return trip for the domestic flight, 2530 UNI. 2530 UNI, unit 219, with a male caller that spoke Spanish, stated his friend texted him stating he needs help in this apartment. Called in as a domestic flight.
1: Copy.
0: I know 6 Adam and 12 Adam are just out there, unable to get into the building. This male did hang up on us when we were asking him if he'd let us in.
2: 6 Adam, the car that I just pulled over actually lives there, and they said that they would let us in.
0: Perfect. Can Adam be direct?
1: Sure am. Thank you so much.

0: Oh, no, 6 Adam, DC.
1: 6 Adam.
0: Warning for the travel stop, and then they're letting us into the building right now, some of us.
1: Copy.

0: 6 Adam.
1: It's all quiet up here. Nobody's answering the door. Can you try it and call that number back one more time?
0: Yeah, we'll do.

0: 24 Adam.
1: 24 Adam.
0: Case number, and we'll need a pick for the camera out here for pictures.
1: Case is 24,412-24412. You copy the case?
0: Yes, thank you.
1: 21 Adam, do you have the camera? Adam, 24 Adam,
0: he's gone.
1: Yeah, does your partner have the camera?
0: I guess he does. Sorry about that.
1: No worries.

0: Sick Venom.
1: What?
0: No answer on callback.
1: I'll be in jail tonight.
0: Copy.

0: 30 Adam.
1: 30 Adam.
0: Ace number, please.
1: 24,413, 24,413.
0: Copy that, thank you.
1: You're welcome.
2: 24 Adam.
1: Go ahead.
2: You have a car for me to consolidate over here.
1: I have a car close to 2914 3rd Street that can head over and assist 24 Adam.
3: Adam, I'm not too close, but I can start that way. Does he need me 33rd?
1: 24 Adam.
2: No, I just need someone to kind of hang out with our two prisoners here. Well, we sift through this. More people showed up on the scene, so it's difficult now.
1: Copy. 6 Adam, you direct?
3: Yep, I'm direct. 6 in Uni.
1: Thank you so much.

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1: Go ahead.
0: Show me a sys did with a sup, and then I could help out you said and get that trespass.
1: Okay, thank you.

0: 21 Adam.
1: Do you have a case number out here?
0: Yeah, it's 24,412-24412.
1: Okay, thank you.
0: You're welcome.
2: Adam.
0: 46 Adam.
2: Can you show me assisted?
0: Copy.
1: So now I'm same traffic.
0: Copy.

0: 21 Adam.
1: 21 Adam.
0: We've been called for them already. We'll take the wagon for a male and female.
1: 161.
2: One 161, we're at County over there, man.
1: Copy, thank you. 21 Adam, you drive.
3: No, okay.

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1: 92, Adam, bump this, all right.
0: No worries. Adam.
2: Go ahead.
0: Let me make the intox 1914 Carpenter at the sobering center. Medics transported a female up here, but she's too intoxicated to stay.
2: Copy.

0: Well, there's one.
1: Go ahead.
0: Where's Johnny? He'll be on our way to his foot.
1: Copy. 2914 3rd Street.
0: Copy that.

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1: Go ahead.
0: Can I get you on a clear channel real quick, please?
1: Yeah, channel 4.
0: 124 Adam.
1: Go ahead.
0: Do we have the wagon coming here?
1: Yes, you do.
0: Perfect.
1: You're welcome.

0: 27.
1: 27.
0: I'm very sorry. We need the ambulance to come back out here. Things have changed.
1: All right, we'll get it back out there.

0: 106 Adam traffic. 6 Adam, where you at?
1: Little Beaver and Fleming with Queen Ocean King 932. I'll take one more, please. Not 33.
0: Copy. Traffic at Lower Beaver and Fleming. 6 Adam. I'm sorry. Can I get a car to assist 6 Adam at Lower Beaver and Fleming on a traffic stop?
2: 10, we can go.
0: Copy. What's your DP off the intox? Ten, Adam.
2: I'm sorry, 10-9.
0: What's your DP on the intox?
2: We cleared it. They are going to turn on their music.
0: No, the intox.
2: Sorry about that. We haven't made that one yet.
0: Copy. I'll show you route to 6, Adam.

0: 140, Adam. Adam McCoy.
1: Go ahead.
0: Can I have you head to Broadlands and relieve 20, Adam, please?
1: Copy, Rocky.
0: Thank you.

0: 140 Adam.
1: Go ahead.
0: Okay, I'm going to bounce off that for a moment. 146 Adam.
2: Go ahead.
0: How do you make the sobering center on a fight? Meet with staff there. The female that medics transported there was too in talk. She's now fighting with security.
1: Copy.

0: 132, Adam.
1: Right.
0: Can I have you make broad lawns for relief for 120, Adam, please?
1: Copy.
2: Adam, I'm a lot closer than he is.
0: Copy. I'll show you on it. 32, Adam, you're back in.
1: Copy, thank you.

0: unterhören.
1: Right.
0: Unterhören.
1: Good.
0: Wolf Carson, have you assist Central on a priority? Have you assist medics on the assault? 1600 Indianola. 1600 Indianola Building A, Olivia, 20-year-old male, alert, conscious, and breathing, tried to break up his roommates who were fighting. They hit him and knocked his tooth out. He's going to be waiting outside for everyone.
1: Yeah. Copy. 46 Adam.
0: 46 Adam.
1: Yeah, my partner let me out.
0: 140 Adam.
2: We're going to be bringing her out in just a second. You can just hold off for just like maybe 5 seconds or so.
0: 46 Adam, direct.
1: I'm direct.

Okay. Six seven. I hope he's got a case number. Case is 24414-24414. Thank you. You're welcome.

0: 161.
1: Got the two from the east side starting is 61.4. 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
0: Not to my knowledge. I can show you out to county.
1: Copy that.

0: 146 Adam.
1: 146 Adam.
0: Running this female up to Brabant. Starting mileage is going to be 51.4, and they are already aware.
1: Perfect, thank you.
0: Thirty-five Adam. You can show me assistant here, and who am I relieving, and where are they at?
1: They're going to be relieving 120 Adam at Broadlands.
0: Copy of it in the ER.
1: I believe so. We'll double check.
0: Copy. Thank you. 120 out of where they're 17 of the ER.
1: 35 Adam, you direct?
0: I am.

0: 27 Adam. I know you're a ways off. Can I have you at Systematics downtown, 1100 Walnut? 1100 Walnut, an unknown problem. They have an adult male who's laid out in the skywalk. Not sure what's going on with him.
1: Yeah, we'll check it out.
0: Thank you.
2: One ten Adam.
3: We used to sit here. I think we're a little bit closer than that. We'll take that.
0: Copy 27 Adam, you're back in.
1: Copy, we appreciate it.

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1: 120, Adam.
0: Can you show me assisted and then build me a trip 4th and Walnut for found property and give me a case number, please?

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0: No, sorry, just the same one. I'll be en route to the station with one female, starting at 40.
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0: 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I'll be en route to the station here shortly. However, I have another traffic stop at 2nd and Court. And a male detained.
1: Copy, another traffic stop at 2nd and Court.

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0: Got these two drops off of county. Ending at 62. It sounds like our services are needed elsewhere. Where are we at?
1: Well, we got potentials at 2nd and Court in the 1100 block of East Army Post.
0: Copy. Can you check with 110 Adam? I believe my partner spoke with them on the phone.
1: One ten Adam.
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0: Couple south cars to break on a priority reckless Southridge Boulevard and East County Line. Another south side car, brake on a reckless Southridge Boulevard and County Line. I don't want to get you started here. It's going to be a white sedan going southbound in the northbound lanes with their brakes on.
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0: 161.
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0: Okay, tower, please.
1: 24,416.
2: 2441. Okay, thank you. You're welcome. 30 Adam. 30
1: Adam.
2: I'll be in Rutherford County with Bill.
1: Would you like the wagon?
2: If they are not busy.
1: Well, they're on their way to Broadlands now.
2: I can take it.
1: Okay, thank you.

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0: Drove all the way to city limits on 69. No vehicle. I'll be 10-8.
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1: 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Any others?
0: Not at this time. Make the train route.
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1: Go ahead.
0: Clear my assistant. I'll be headed back south.
1: Got it.
0: One to the toilet.
1: Go ahead.
2: I'll put you on my dispute.
1: Would you like another?
2: All right.
1: Thank you.

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1: Go ahead.
0: 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We'll call it equipment. Second.
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0: Copy that. Good luck.
2: 135 Adam.
0: Go ahead.
2: Can you check with 32 Adam to see if he'd like any assistance?
0: 132 Adam.
3: I'm good. Thank you, though.
0: 35 Adam, direct.
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0: Red line's gonna watch over the rest of the night. 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

0: both cars kind of have a head back central and take the mental, 1900 Southeast 6, 1900 Southeast 6, Unit 101, meet with Jeff again. This is going to be a return trip, possible 96 issues.
1: 46, I'm advised. It will be 96 issues.
0: Would you like MC?
1: Hanging it, I'll handle it.
0: Thank you.

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Any officer having contact with a Martin Meeks device? Five 532.

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0: Navy make the Parker, 401 Locust. 401 Locust at the Savory. They've called a couple times now. 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They need to go. There's a tour bus arriving in 30 minutes that paid for the spots there.
1: Copy that, Rob.

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1: Yeah, we'll give him a call. Actually, 46 Adam, it's a 911 only phone. He's asking you to flash your lights when you arrive, and he'll step down to talk with you.
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0: 46, Adam.
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0: 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He's not answering. I'm going to be UCL.
1: Copy.

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1: 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One ten Adam. One ten Adam.
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127 Adam. We make the unknown problem, 2705 East 24th, 2705 East 24th, we have an open line with a female screaming and crying, and a male in the background threatening to kill someone.

0: 27 Adam.
1: Good.
0: Now the male caller is saying that there are four people here armed with knives and trying to stab him.
1: Okay.
0: 502 Baker.
1: Go ahead.
0: Just want to make sure, are you aware of this unknown problem that 27 Adam's going on?
2: Yeah, I'm direct.
0: Copy, thank you.

0: 226 Adam.
1: 226 Adam.
0: What was the address for that unknown problem?
1: 2705 East 24th.
0: Got to get loaded up. I'll head that way in case there's papers that get out of here.
1: Okay, thank you.

0: 127, Adam.
1: You what?
0: And 226, Adam. Well, 127, Adam, it looks like they might be moving a little northbound. They're currently pinging in front of 2817 East 24.

0: 217. We're going to go try to talk to some people. We're in 2909 East 24th.
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20 from them. Go ahead. There is literally no one here who wants to talk to the police. We were supposed to find 24 of them. We appreciate 226 of them. Copy. All cars back in service.

0: Do I have any central cars that can go to a domestic flight, 201 6th Avenue?
1: 44, I don't have advised here, I'm available.
0: Copy, 21 Adams. Do I have somebody that can assist 21 Adams Central, 201 6th Avenue?
2: 26 Adams.
0: 26 Adams. Copy. Both units, you're going to the domestic fight, 201 6th Avenue. A male and female are physically fighting in front of the pantry. They're associated with a white car in the area. Male assaulted the female and is now sitting in the car. Female is still outside the car. They're still arguing.
2: Yeah.
1: Copy.

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1: Yeah, as soon as they get logged in, I'll send them in.
0: 10-4, thank you, sir.
2: 61, 261, excuse me. We're logging in now. Be there in a second.
1: Copy.

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0: 5801 Hickman. 5801 Hickman at the Puffin Pantry on a dispute. Meet Kabaja in a parking lot. He'll be in a red vehicle. It says the Lyft driver, his rider sleeping in the car and won't get out.
2: Copy. I'm a one-man till 10 o'clock. Do you have another car to go with me?
0: Sorry about that. I didn't see that. Yeah, 210
3: Adam.
0: 210 Adam. This is 203 Adam, 5801 Hickman. Pump of pantry on a dispute. Lyft driver's got a rider that won't get out of the car.
3: Yeah.

0: 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Waiting for a female.
1: Copy, 261.
2: 61.
1: 201 6th Avenue, they'll need you for one.
2: Okay.

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1: Copy.

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0: 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Any others?
1: Nope, that's it.
0: Rocky County.

0: 245 Adam. 245 Adam, go ahead. ML King and Fleur, ML King and Fleur will be on a stalled vehicle. Meet Michael in a red truck in the westbound lane, turning to go southbound on the Fleur.
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0: 243 Adam DP. 43 Adam. 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I'm just an A.
1: Copy. Adam DP. 03 Adam. He's awake and moving. The lift driver is going to finish taking him home. We'll be in service. Copy.

0: 503.
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1: Send him, please.
0: 32, Adam. I see you keyed up. Southeast 45th and Evergreen. Southeast 45th and Evergreen on PDA. It's over the time.
2: Got it.

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1: 221, Adam.
0: 222, Adam.
2: Go
0: ahead. MC2.
3: MC2.
0: 410 East 30th, 410 East 30th. At the Econo Lodge, number, room number 114 on a mental problem. Meet with Daryl. He stated that several people are following him. Also said, I'm not crazy.
1: Copy.
2: 22 Adam, all guys.
0: 21 Adam, you're in.
1: Copy, thank you.
0: 22 Adam, do you want me to keep MC going or do you want me to disregard them too?

0: 222, Adam.
1: Go ahead.
0: Yeah, do you want me to keep NC rolling, or do you want me to disregard them as well?
1: You can disregard them.
0: NC2, you're in.
2: Copy.

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210 Adam. I'm on 38th Street, south of Amick, from the Henry Paul 36999. They're not sure if they're going to stop or not. Okay, you said Henry Paul 36999. That's correct. Well, we came to a stop. Otherwise. Is that an Iowa plate? It's an Iowa plate. That's from Iowa State.

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1: 245 Adam.
0: Vehicle's towed out of the roadway. I'll be in service.
1: Copy. West Side Cars, medic turned around for the 1400 block, 34th on a seizure, 705. Adam.
2: Go ahead.
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0: MC2.
3: MC2.
0: 1900 Southeast 6th. 1900 Southeast 6th. Number 101 on a mental problem. Meet Jeff. He's sitting way outside. Said somebody broke into his apartment, stole his guns and his pain pills, and they're in the apartment laughing and having a good time. They've been there for hours. We went out earlier for UTL and trying to make contact with him. Said the people are three males and a female.
1: Copy. Copy, en route.
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0: Two 32 Admiral, your case number is 24419, 24419.
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1: Got it.

0: 2, 33 Adam.
1: 33 Adam.
0: You can send me that mental advice.
1: Copy.
0: Two
1: time, DP. 210
0: Adam. Wrote him a warning, Vector.
1: Copy.

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1: 224, Adam.
0: 225, Adam.
1: 25, Adam.
0: 3501 East 14th. 3501 East 14th with Casey's house on a commercial alarm. It's ready to take security, drops front door northwest and front door southwest.
1: 24, Adam, I'll take an advice.
0: 25, Adam, you're in.
1: Copy.

0: 245, Adam.
1: 245, Adam.
0: You give this individual a call back. We're outside. It's a secure building.
1: We can't call him back. It's a 911 only phone.
0: Got it, Adam. 244,
2: Adam. I am on the other side of the building.
1: Copy, 45, Adam.
0: Copy, direct. Heading that way.

0: 24 out of DP. 24 out. Everything's fine, equipment tonight.
1: Yeah.

0: 225, Adam.
1: Twenty-nine forty-five East University.
0: It's a quick trip on a trespass dispute. Staff's caller, they got a light-skinned black male with braids wrapped in a blanket, refusing to leave and harassing customers.
2: Copy.
1: 29, copy.
0: Adam.
2: Go ahead.
0: 3848 East 14th. Lot number 5 on an LMV report. Here's Margarita.
2: Obviously.

0: Joy, yeah.
1: Julie and Adam.
0: Take power, please.
1: Case number is 24420. 24420.

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0: Forty-four Adam. 45, so we're back here.
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2: Forty five Adam, I still got eyes on her. I'll go over there and let her know you're trying to get a hold of her.
1: Copy, I assume she's gonna be back in too.
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1: Copy.
3: MC2,
1: can you make 4140 Windsor Place? 4140 Windsor Place. 233 Adam is just out there. There's a guy there by the name of Marco. He's suffering some nonviolent hallucinations. He isn't feeling violent, but he would like to speak to Mobile Crisis.
3: Copy.

Eastside car 50s and route to the 3800 block at Dixon on a water flow alarm. 742. Southside car's motion around to the 3400 block, southwest 37th, I'll say person, 742. 224, Adam. York and Hull be on a illegally parked dark SUV in a no parking zone.

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0: Southside Charismatics turning out to the 5600 block of Southwest 9th on breathing problems. 745.

0: 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Meet with Janetta on an assault report.
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0: 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I don't want to sign a line. Go ahead.
1: 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We can go.
0: All right. 32, Adam. Like 32-23, Southeast 14th. 32-23, Southeast 14th. Sweet C at the Dollar General. I'll sign a commercial alarm through interface security and drop his north motion.
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0: 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I'm not seeing anybody out here. You give her a call back, please.
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0: 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Be on a welfare check. Caller is a neighbor. Says the car at this address hasn't moved from the driveway in over a month. Says that the mailbox is full. All the lights are on in the house. They had a for sale sign in it a while ago, but it hasn't been sold.

Southside cars, 50s are out to the 5800 block southeast 27th on a public assist, 847. Adam, 24th and high. Caller says there's cars parked illegally too close to the stop sign.

0: 235, Adam. Two thirty-five, Adam Basirovich. 4001 Southeast First. 4001 Southeast First would be on a robbery report. Maybe with Todd. His neighbor Maria said that she was working last night. Somebody tried to rob her at gunpoint. She's Spanish speaking. He's going to stay there with her until we get there. It's happened somewhere around 1:30 this morning.
1: Captain, sorry, I'll get used to the number by the end of the day.
0: No worries. Southside broadcast NOWI from 849 Army Post. It's a quick trip. It's a white Ford Edge. I have a license plate. Queen Zebra Baker, 89, balance unknown. All over the road. Pulled into the QT there. Broadcast time's 9-1.

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0: 3701 East 14th at Casey's. 3701 East 14th and a suspicious white male with a wooden board walking around yelling. He's wearing a black hoodie and red sweatpants.
1: Copy.

0: 221, Adam. Both cars, 6 and Holcomb. 6 and Holcomb on a fight. Caller is a passerby, said there's at least 2 black males in the southbound lanes fighting in the street near a white SUV.
1: Copy.
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0: 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This is going to check okay. We'll be in service.

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0: 注意調べれば。
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0: Have we gotten any more calls?
1: No, we haven't.
0: Yep. Joseph.
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1: Right.
0: 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A bystander found a 4-year-old male wandering around the streets and brought on the fire station.
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1: 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For an unknown injury accident, it was an iPhone crash notification, no voice response.
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0: 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I got a sick animal that came in a couple minutes ago.
1: Yeah, I thought I'm gonna grab that on board at Franklin, so I'll do them all at the same time. I'll check myself sometimes.
0: Copy.

0: 233, Adam. River Ridge Road, Shadow Creek Circle, on an abandoned vehicle. It's a small white Chevy pickup. It's been there 3 or 4 months.
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0: 6630 Southeast 5th, 6630 Southeast 5th on live music. Live bass coming from somewhere. Caller wasn't sure where, but so shaking the building.
1: Got it.
2: .226, Adam.
0: Go ahead.
2: This vehicle that's been called in before, was it tagged at all?
0: Standby, we'll check.
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0: Vehicle's been red tagged, and I spoke with the owner. I'll be back in.
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2: Go ahead.
1: 200 Southwest 2nd, the High Life Lounge on a dispute. Caller staff, they said that terminated employee showed up refusing to leave. He's yelling and screaming at them to give him his money. Problem half is a Faison. He's a light-skinned black male wearing a blue shirt. Drives a silver Lexus. They think he might be intoxicated. So he's getting very heated.
2: Copy. Off and off.

0: 44 Adam, 45 Adam, he's now left the high life westbound on ML King. He is intoxicated, threw an open container out of the front seat.
1: Got it.
0: Central cars, medics are en route to the 2300 block southeast 14th on abdominal pain, 945.

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1: Colonel Gordon Guthrie.
0: 2559 Hubble. 2559 Hubble at Easttown Park. A person down. Man passed out. Southern end of the park near the playground. There's a pit bull with him that's roaming around as well.
2: Copy. 201 Adam.
0: 201 Adam.
2: Disregard. Thanks.
0: Copy.

0: 245, Adam.
1: 245, Adam.
0: I'm UTL so far on this car. I'm going to check with 44, Adam, and then see if he's made the scene or not.
1: 44, Adam.
2: I have not made the scene. If he wants to, if I'm going to check the address.
0: If I let him copy, I'll be right over to the scene. Caller did want to meet with us, is that correct?
1: Yes.
0: Copy, en route.
3: Joy, Adam, need you.
1: Joy, Adam.
3: Sounds like this lady's breathing again. They're going to transfer her to the hospital. We assisted, we're in service.
1: Copy.

0: 245, Adam.
1: Go ahead.
0: Give the caller a call, please. See if they're going to meet with me. The door's locked over here.
1: Copy.

0: 247, Adam.
1: 247, Adam.
0: I am going to the lobby for that call.
1: Copy. 245, Adam.
2: 245, Adam, go ahead.
1: Did you get with him yet? He didn't answer the phone.
2: Negative, sir. Like I said, the door here at 200 is locked. No one's come to the door. I'll go around the building just to make sure. I'll let you know.
1: Copy.

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1: Okay. Thank you.

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2: 2725 Lion. 2725 Lion. Priority 2 China. You and Nicole, she said her son's friend stayed over last night. He's refusing to go home now because his mom says his mom beats him with a belt. Like us to come talk to him.

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1: 25 Adam.
0: Ready check. Okay, we advise. Show's in.
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1: Go ahead.
0: Hey, I was out talking to the caller. 44, Adam, end up finding anything?
1: 44, Adam.
2: Hope I went you, Teal.
1: 45, Adam.
0: Copy. You can just show me. I spoke to the caller, advised. He just kind of wanted this guy gone. He'll give us a call if he comes back. We'll be in service.
1: 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It's going to be a Volkswagen Atlas with Kansas plate, 32328, 32328. 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

0: Ciao, Elena. Standby. 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
0: Copy 501 and 208 Adam. 2727 Douglas. 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Called in by ADT. No drop. Central Cars, have a broadcast on a reckless driver. Last seen going westbound on the 1900 block of Westside 235 is a blue Corvette. Unknown plates in the broadcast, 10-11.

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0: Both cars, 2816, Logan. 2816, Logan, for an unknown problem. We had a male caller ask for a squad car, and then we heard a female in the background saying, don't do that. Then the call disconnected. No answer on callback.
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1: 226M.
0: I'm here. Nobody's answering the door. Can you give our caller a call back? Have him meet with me outside.
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1: Two oh eight,
0: Adam.
1: Assisted by 501 here. This check's okay. We'll call equipment. I can be in route over there.
0: Copy. Have another car then go 208 Adam on an open door. 1021 Polk.
2: 501 Oco.
0: Copy 501 and 208 Adam. 1021 Polk Boulevard. Caller was out walking and found a loose dog that belongs to this address, and she came over to make contact with the owner, and the back door is wide open, and no one's responding.

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0: Advice here, Carl Pass, you're going to be leaving for the day.
2: 60.
1: Copy. Those cars, copy another.
3: 22 Adam.
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0: Twenty-five Adam.
1: Stand by, 226 Adam. Postcards 915 East 28th Court. 915 East 28th Court for a domestic meet with Haley. She's having some problems with her husband, and looks like her husband called also and said Haley's having some 96 issues.
0: 226 Adam.
1: 26 Adam.
0: It'll be 915 East 28th Street. It's the female adult this morning.
1: Copy that, thank you. 225 Adam.
0: I copy.

0: Court. 915 East 28th Court for domestic. Meet with Haley. She's having some problems with her husband, and looks like her husband called also and said Haley's having some 96 issues.
1: 26 out.
0: 26 out.
1: It's going to be 915 East 28th Street. So, female adult work this morning.
0: Copy that. Thank you. 225 out.
1: I copy.

0: 245, Adam.
1: Go ahead.
0: 45, Adam, I'll have you make Mercy. Mercy Hospital, room 533 for a theft report. Please, either.
1: Copy and roll.
2: 531.
0: Go ahead.
2: Sorry, I have to log in. Work in Mercy Dole. 1500 hours. I'll take that theft report. 533.
0: Copy that. 245, Adam, you reckon?
1: Copy that. Thanks, South Church.
3: 221, Adam, DP.
0: 221, Adam.
3: This is my 224, Adam. Advise, no have to go off, reckon.
0: Copy.
2: 201, Adam.
0: 201, Adam.
2: Can you send me a case number for China?
0: Your case number will be 24422. 24422.
2: Thanks.
0: You're welcome.

0: 221, Adam. Stand by. 224, Adam.
1: 24,
0: both cars, 1240 East Seneca. 1240 East Seneca on suspicious activity. Caller said that the front door is open and believe this is supposed to be a vacant apartment building. They believe there may be some squatters inside.
2: Copy. Is this
0: I'll stand by.

0: 225.
1: Go ahead.
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1: Negative. They believe it's an abandoned, empty building.

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0: The caller want any number?
1: Negative attempt.
0: Okay, I'll do one more round through and probably the ETL.
1: Copy.

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1: Go ahead.
0: Need a case number.
1: Case number 24423-24423.
0: Thanks.
1: You're welcome.

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1: Audio
0: check East 14th in court. East 14th in court on a stalled vehicle. It's a black sedan occupied by one.
1: Copy now.

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1: 221 M.
0: We were able to make contact with management, and maintenance is going to come off the door. I had some trip notes. We're both in.
1: Copy. 224, Adam. Copy another. E16th and Hull on a public assist. There's a hole in the ground along the sidewalk with no cones around it. Has some Metronet items in it. No trucks around.
2: Copy.
1: 224 Adam, I guess the caller is just worried about a kid falling into the hole, but we can give City Yards a call as well.
2: Sure, if you want to have them call and take a look. Sure, it's fine.
1: Copy. We'll call him. 226 Adam.
3: Can I get a case number for domestic, and then we'll take the wagon for an adult female?
1: Case number 24,424-244-24-261.
3: 61.
1: Nature for a female, 950 East 28th Court.
2: MDP.
1: 208 M.
2: Assisted by 501, this young lady, the dog slipped out the back door and we woke her up and they're reunited now. And I can start for whatever. You need me to take that lost or?
1: Yeah, that'd be great. I'll show you on it.
2: Copy that.

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1: 224 Adam. Go ahead.
0: I was put the cover back on. City Yards doesn't even come out here. I'll be telling you.
1: Copy.

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1: Go ahead.
0: 3022 Amherst. 3022 Amherst on an abandoned vehicle. It's a white SUV with a ladder on top that's already been tagged.

0: 221, Adam. 822 Williams. 822 Williams on an abandoned black SUV with the yellow plastic over the driver's window. Scrambler.
1: Copy.
2: Is there a detective on weekend duty in family conflict? If so, can you have him call me, please?
0: Copy. Do you have any 700 series on the air? Any detective from family conflict?

0: 50. Who'd you need?
1: 750, we're looking for a family conflict. Detective to give Officer Purcell a call.
0: Copy, we'll give him a call.
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1: You're
0: making you aware of 2-6 that we just got in. 1 South, 1 Central.
1: Okay.
2: 245 Adam, UP.
0: 245 Adam.
2: Crow Tow got this car hooked up, now the roadway. I'll be in service.
0: Copy.

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0: I get a case number for theft.
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0: Copy. You can close it out. Thank you.
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0: 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We've taken multiple 911 calls from this and no one's responding to us on callback.
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0: Yes.
1: They're requesting you to 1900 Prospect. 1900 Prospect at the Becky Disc Golf Course for vandalism under case 24426.
0: Sure. 201, Adam.
1: 201, Adam.
0: I've been assisted by 3, Adam. I had a case, I'm in.
1: Copy.

0: 221 Adam, did you?
1: 221 Adam.
0: Made contact with the owner. They claim they're going to come to it. Goodbye, Megan.
1: Copy. 221 Adam, copy another. East 18th and Grant, excuse me, East 18th and Garfield. East 18th and Garfield on a hit and run report. Me is Fernando.
0: Yeah.
1: I'm Southside Cars. FBOB en route to the 7100 block of Southeast 5th for a fire alarm to Elvis.

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0: Can you tell me the phone number that called us in, please?
1: Number 26.
0: Telephone number, please.
1: 554-9978.
0: Okay, thank you.

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0: It hasn't been 24 hours since this was tagged. I advise a neighbor on how it can be taken care of after that time. It'll be 10-8.
1: Copy.

0: 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Check's okay. Somebody's alone here. It'll be fine.
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0: 203 Adam.
1: Right.
0: 601 University. 601 University at McDonald's on a dispute over trespass. The caller says there's a male that's been trespassed from the property, but he keeps coming back. He's wearing a blue shirt and has a sheet on his shoulders.
1: Okay.
0: Two oh one Adam. 4834 Seneca. 4834 Seneca for a vandalism report. News carry.
1: Copy.
2: Jeez, what on that?
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0: Adam.
1: 24 Adam.
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3: 25 Adam.
0: Both cars, the 3600 block of East 42nd. The 3600 block of East 42nd on two male juvies on mini bikes driving up and down the road into people's yards. It's crime alert.
3: Adam, I'll take that advice.
0: Copy. 224 Adam, you reckon?
1: Copy.

Eastside Cars, Maxwell, or excuse me, Eastside Cars, we have a broadcast on a reckless driver. Last seen going eastbound, the 1500 block of Eastside 235 is a blue Mazda 5 and a black car racing in the area in the broadcast 1140.

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2: Two oh one Adam.
1: J7. 24428.
2: Thanks.
1: You're welcome. 245 Adam. Indianola and Hartford. Indianola and Hartford's Restall vehicle with a black Chrysler with the flashers on.
2: Coffin Rough.
1: 210 Adam.
0: Adam.
1: 2725 University. 2725 University for a theft report. You hold Lynette in a white Toyota Camry.
0: Adam.
1: Twenty-five Adam. 2301 Hubble at Cheap Seats for a hit and run report. You're meeting Paul near a white Honda Civic. Happened yesterday.
0: Copy.
1: 1144.

0: 243 on. Stand by, 244 on. East 14th in court. East 14th in court on a welfare check. The caller said that there's a white female wearing a white t-shirt and no pants going northbound in the middle of the street. And she's possibly having some kind of 96 issue.
1: Copy now.
0: Two twenty-five, Adam.
1: I found this car in the back lot, but no Paul. Could you give him a call back?
0: Copy. Stand by.

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0: You can't grow this way for a heavy
1: SUV with
0: a can.
1: Copy. Okay, I'm sorry.

0: MC2.
1: MC2.
0: Yes, ma'am, I just sent you a phone message.

0: 232, Adam. 4091 Berwick. 4091 Berwick Drive for a dispute with Clarence. He's having some problems with his property manager.
1: 7.

0: My turn.
1: Run.
0: Can I get a case number, please?
1: Case number 24429.
0: Thank you.
1: Oh. $243, Adam.
0: Go ahead.
1: Then $244, Adam. And she's now at Capitol View Elementary. We took another call on her. She's a black female. Longer hair, white t-shirt, no pants.
2: Got it.
0: $225, Adam.
1: $225, Adam.
0: Case number?
1: Case number 24430. 24430.
0: Thanks.
1: You're welcome.

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1: 210 Adam.
2: Can't find this person. Can you get a better location for me?
1: Stand by. Adam, she's in the Olmsted parking lot, and she said her phone only works when she's connected to the Wi-Fi. Adam, do you know where the Olmsted lot is? Adam.
2: Yeah, this radio ain't working right. I have no idea where that parking lot is, but I'll go flip my head around and try to figure it out.
1: Oh, 210 Adam, I can see it on our map from 30th and Carpenter. It looks like it's going to be the parking lot just east of there, from 30th and Carpenter.
0: Two forty-three Adam.
3: I've been around the school about three times now. I'm not seeing anybody. We got to update it all.
1: Negative, we don't.
3: Okay, I'll do another loop, and then we'll probably call it UTO.
1: Copy, I can show you both again. AR2.
2: I'm just going to...
1: Copy. 226 Adam.

0: C-26, Adam. Stand by. 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
0: Copy, 43 Adam and 226 Adam, 1534 East Grand. 1534 East Grand, silent commercial, call them by Global Security. 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
2: Go ahead.
0: Both cars. 813, Creston. 813, Creston, for a suspicious activity. Our caller came here to check on his family, who he hasn't seen in 6 months, and said that a guy he didn't recognize answered the door, so he's worried that his family is hurt inside.
1: Copy.
2: Copy. I'm going to let 44 out. I'm going to meet with the caller first at Hy-Vee. Figure out if he's 1096 or what.
0: Copy. 247 on.
1: Go ahead.
0: Just making sure you copy that.
1: Well, I didn't.
0: Looks like you guys are going to meet with 1017 at Southeast 14th Street, Hy-Vee, 3221 Southeast 14th. He'll be waiting by the front doors.
1: Okay.

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1: Copy, 226 Adam.
2: Copy, thank you.
0: 243 Adam, she's saying that I'm here with the employee. They're saying they don't really have an alarm that they know of, but we were out here yesterday. Can you look up any trip history for that?
1: Copy, stand by.
2: 226 Adam.
1: 226 Adam.
2: I was out there on Friday for the same thing. One of the employees didn't have the code.
1: Copy. Yep, it looks like we cleared from there on the second with an employee here.
0: Two-four-eight, Adam. Sorry if that was me. 10-9 again.
1: Well, 243 Adam, that was traffic was for you. We cleared there with an equipment error 2 days ago.
0: Okay, I think we can do the same thing now. Appreciate it. I'll be employee here at 10-8.
1: Copy.
0: 232 Adam.
1: 232 Adam.
0: Hey, could you give Polk County a call and see if they came out and served an eviction at this address?
1: Copy. Stand by.

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1: MC2.
0: Can you show me out of the address in my trip notes assisting Polk County?
1: Copy.

0: 2-2010.
1: Go ahead.
2: Are you?
1: I thought you had traffic for me. 222, Adam.
0: We'll be added to the address in the trip. I added a trip mode in there.
1: Copy. And 232, Adam. Copy. Well, 232, Adam, I do have an update for you. They are not able to tell us that information until Monday.
2: Copy. Thank you.
1: No problem.
3: 243, Adam.
1: 243, Adam.
3: Do you have a launch available central?
1: I do. I'll show you on it.
3: Copy. Thank you.

0: Susan Adam.
1: Susan Adam.
0: I'm having no luck with this. Can you call her back and ask her to just meet me out in front of the map center? I'll be right there if not like that.
1: Copy, no problems. Am I?

0: 748. Can you show me out on Officer Purcell's trip at 840 Walker Street, where I'll be at?
1: Copy.

0: 210 Adam. She said she'll meet you there.
1: Thanks.
0: No.
2: Adam.
0: 245 Adam.
2: Sorry about that. Do you have a lunch available?
0: I do. I'll show
2: you. Copy. Thank you, Matt.
0: You're welcome.

0: 235M.
1: Two thirty-two, Adam.
0: Go ahead.
1: And we advise on civil out here. Let me take that domestic.
0: Copy. 235 Adam and 236 Adam. You can both be back in.
1: Copy. Thank you.

0: 203, Adam. Douglas and MLK. Douglas and MLK on a welfare check. There was a man laying on the corner. He's sitting up now. The caller wants him checked on. He's a white male, no shirt, no shoes.
1: Got it.
0: 221, Adam.
2: 221.
0: I just sent you a phone message.

0: 244.
1: 244, Adam. 5-96, we're back in.
0: Copy. Both cars, copy another.
1: Okay.
0: 44 Adam and 47 Adam, both cars, 27 Southwest 9th. 27 Southwest 9th at Taco John's on a dispute. Caller said a female took her friend's phone. I mean, it was Ishmael.
1: 244 Adam, on advice.
0: Okay, 247 Adam, you're back in.
2: Copy.

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1: Air 5.
0: Air 5, I'm holding a cruelty east. And Westside Cars, Max will be en route to the 5600 block of Brattleboro for a sick person, Boldway.

0: 221 out of
1: 80. 221 out of.
0: Is that my phone call? I'm back in.
1: Copy. Adam, stand by for another. 226, Adam. Both cars, 3920 2nd Avenue. 3920 2nd Avenue want to dispute me with Jeffrey. He said that he's been staying in the shed at this address and for the last several years, and today the homeowner decided to lock him out, and his things are still inside.
0: Copy.
1: Okay.

0: This is my channel control.
1: Yeah,
0: just making you aware of an injury that we just got.

0: 224, Adam. Stand by. We have another Eastside car that can go 224, Adam, on a suspicious person with a weapon. 1600 block of Hull Avenue. 226, Adam.
1: Check with 21, but I'm not too far off from that call.
0: Copy. 221, Adam.
2: 21, that's fine. I'll stick in. Bye-bye.
0: Copy. 226, Adam. I'll show you en route with 24, Adam. 1648 Hull. 1648 Hull Avenue. A caller said in the first a small parking lot as you pull in, there's a man sitting inside of a gray Ford Fusion with a gun on his lap. And 224 Adam and 226 Adam, our caller is in apartment 307. She said someone's knocking at her door right now and she's having bad anxiety about it.
1: Yeah, okay. She mentioned to you how she saw this gun in this guy's lap when she's in her apartment.

0: As you pull in, there's a man sitting inside of a gray Ford Fusion with a gun on his lap. And 224 Adam and 226 Adam, our caller is in apartment 307. She said someone's knocking at her door right now and she's having bad anxiety about it.
1: Yeah, okay. She mentioned to you how she saw this gun in this guy's lap if she's in her apartment.
0: Standby, we'll check. We still have her on the line. Okay, she said she was originally walking outside and passed by this car on her way in.
1: Yeah.
0: T32
1: Adam, PP. 232 Adam. Problem half is GLA. We've lost the caller tonight.
0: Copy.

0: dispatch animal control.
1: Air 5.
0: No, we now have a sick west.

0: Air 2.
1: Hey, Air 2.
0: I'll take that 34th Street also. I'm half a block away from it, so I'll take that. I'm going to route to the 30th Street after that.
1: Copy.

0: 203 Adam, EP.
1: 203 Adam.
0: Yeah, this guy's GOA will be in service.
1: Copy. And 226 Adam.
0: Right.
1: No answer from yours.
0: Copy, call it UTL.
1: Copy. 224 Adam, you're back in.
0: Copy.
1: T47 Adam.
2: Go ahead.
1: I'll have you come to the station and meet with Doreen in the lobby for a half domestic.
2: Copy.

235, Adam. Two 35, Adam.

0: 233, Adam.
1: Yeah, Adam, DP.
2: 33, Adam, go ahead.
0: All right, I'll have you make this Southeast 14th and Park. Southeast 14th and Park for an accident. It looks like we're sending medics now on a 9-year-old and a 3-month-old that the caller wants checked out.
2: We're in Marcus.
0: All right, 208, Adam.
1: Case made, Chester Signal 4.
0: Copy, I'll show you on it.
2: Ethan Adam.
0: 210, Adam.
2: Can I get a signal 4-2?
0: You sure can, I'll show you out.

0: 222 MVP.
1: 222.
0: That was assisted by 748. You can charge him on the case.
1: Got me.
2: MVP. 221,
1: Adam.
2: Alright, it's just by 226, Adam. Right down here. Go back in.
1: Copy. South Side Cars, Max. I'll be en route to the 2700 block of Bell Avenue for a convulsion. Hold tight.

0: 225, Adam.
1: 25, Adam.
0: Standby. 222, Adam.
2: Go ahead.
0: Hey, both cars, 2158 East Walnut. 2158 East Walnut on suspicious activity. Caller saw a tall black male and a short white female with a suitcase just go into this house. The house is a house for sale. They entered through the back sliding glass door.
2: Copy. East 23rd and Union.
0: 203, Adam.
1: Go ahead.
0: 229 Franklin. 229 Franklin on an assault that just occurred. Me with Alex. He said a female friend just assaulted him. He refused medics, but said that the guy that she was with is in a maroon Buick Park Avenue, and he rammed the caller's vehicle as well, and they took off westbound.
1: Got it. 233,
0: Adam. 233,
1: Adam. Can you get a better address? I just drove through here. I'm not seeing any accidents. Is medics out with anyone yet?
0: Stand by.

0: 233, Adam. Did you check the parking lot of Buffalo Wild Wings?
1: Nope. I'll leave there.
0: Copy.

0: 244, Adam.
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0: Standby. Do you have another central car that can back up 244, Adam, for a person down at 900 block of Keo? Well, 244, Adam, I'll have you start that way, and I'll send you another car. I'll keep trying, but 900 Keo at Mainframe Studios. We have a male passed out on the south parking lot, white male wearing a tan jacket and jeans.
2: All right.
0: Copy.

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1: Did the caller see them leave at all? 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
0: In negative, she saw them go in through the back. That's it.
1: All right, no time delay.

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2: Just in the Sheridan.
1: Both cars 1801 Mari. 1801 Mari on an incomplete. It's busy on callback. This is at Pine Ridge Farms. And Central cars are a broadcast on a reckless driver. Last seen going eastbound in the 1100 block of Westside 235 is a black car. It's an Expedition. Iowa plate, Queen Baker Young 536 in the broadcast, 1254.
2: 261. We're down by Pine Ridge Farms. We'll take care of that.
1: Copy. 224 Adam.
2: Correct, thank you.
1: And 226 Adam, you're in.
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1: Good.
0: The 6630 Southeast 5th. The 6630 Southeast 5th on an illegal parker. It's a tan Chevy blocking the fire hydrant.
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2: Can you show me en route to 421 East Watchworth Avenue? 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
2: 24432.
1: Thank you. You're welcome. 225 Adam.
2: 25 Adam.
1: I was making sure you both copied the update that we just gave out on three. The female just took off out the back door, correct. Westbound down the alley, white female, pink bandana.
2: Interesting, I was standing by the back door and no one came out. Does the male have a backpack?
1: Stand by.
2: Oh, Hickey, I've got two individuals in the alley. Probably six houses down. If he wants to take his car, they're going to come out to the street.
1: Copy. 225 Adam, are you out there?
2: Yeah, we're actually clearing the rest of the house right now, me and 26 Adam.
1: Copy, 26 Adam, I'll show you on it. And 222 Adam, do you want me to hold traffic while you make contact?
2: Well, no, I would like someone in the alley after these people ran out of the house, if that's the case.
1: Do we have anyone else that can assist on this Berg in progress? 2100 block of East Walnut.
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1: 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You can check the alley behind the property westbound for a couple of subjects that may have taken off from this house. We're looking for a white female in a pink bandana and a tall black male. Unknown clothing on him.
2: Charlie, show me around.
1: Copy, 702.
2: 22 Adam, let's take this to 4 and who's the caller on this?
1: 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All units, references Berg in progress. 2158 East Walnut, go to channel 4 and our callers.
2: First in Walnut, by the train tracks, going west, have a tall black male and a female with a pink bandana. Whoever's clearing the house, come assist me by the train track.
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0: We take all traffic on this to 4.
1: Yep, all units reference the Berg in progress, 2100 block of East Walnut. We're going to move for that to channel 4. All units on channel 1 with the Berg in progress, move traffic to channel 4.
2: Point to Adam. I've got 2 driver prone out by the railroad tracks. 2018 East Walnut. Start me another car, please.
1: Copy, you got it. 2018 East Walnut. Do I have another car close? We're checking on channel 4 to see if we have a car that can slide your way. 2018 East Walnut. Do you want me to hold traffic for you? All right, all cars are going to hold traffic for Purcell, 2018 East Walnut, by the train tracks.

0: 22 Adam, we have two in the cuffs. You can resume.
1: 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Two detained or roaming traffic at 1307.
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1: 247 Adam.
0: I get a case number.
1: 24,433, 24,433. 203 Adam.
0: Right.
1: 7th and Allison. 7th and Allison for a dispute with Jeannie. She said a male in the area stole her wallet a few days ago. She thinks he's on the top floor of a 1909 7th right now.
0: Copy.
1: Classified cars, medics will be en route to the 1300 block of 22nd on a public assist. Ill advised.

0: 236, Adam.
1: Go ahead.
0: I'll have you check Southwest 42nd and Army Post. Southwest 42nd and Army Post, west of the intersection for an accident here. We took a call from the notification, the crash notification thing.
1: 10-4.

0: 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Right.
1: 22, Adam.
0: Can you give me the original caller's phone number, please?
1: Area code 309-530-4930.
0: I missed the last four.
1: It's 4930-4930.
0: Okay, thanks.
1: You're welcome. MC2.
2: MC2.
1: I just sent you a phone message. Attention all cars, we have a stop and check. A stop and check for Polk County for a suicidal subject. Looking for a Jezebel Flores, day of her 723 of 98. She drives a black 2017 Dodge Journey. I will play Queen Nora Zebra 562. She's threatened to slit her wrists. Unknown if she has any weapons. If located, check the welfare and notify Polk County in the broadcast. 1316.

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2: 43 Adam.
0: Both cars 17 East Gray. 17 East Gray on a neighborhood dispute with Joe. He's having some problems with a neighbor. They're arguing over a shared tree.
2: Copy route.
1: Copy route.

0: 201, Adam.
1: 201, Adam.
0: Stand by. Do you have another Westside car that can assist 201 Adam on a suicide threat? 24th and Woodland, advice.
1: One Adam, what are the details I can probably advise?
0: Well, it's referenced that broadcast that I just put out for Polk County. They're pinging the phone of the suicidal subject to this location, 24th and Woodland.
1: All right, I'll advise for now.
0: Copy. We're looking for a black 2017 Dodge Journey, and Jezebel Flores is the subject.
1: Got it.
2: I want all the check here as well.
0: Copy 5-1.

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1: 203 Adam.
0: Can we have our truck number, please?
1: It's T as in Tom, 260-155-519.
0: Thank you.
1: You're welcome.

0: 27.
1: 22, Adam.
0: I've got the witness. I'm going to bring him down to the scene where I found the suspects.
1: Copy.
0: I'll be at Walmart till 1800 working off duty.
1: Copy. 201, Adam.
2: 201, Adam.
1: Ben, 501, Charlie.
3: 501.
1: Polk County just called back and said her phone's pinging now by Principal Park. So I can send a central car to check over there. And 226, Adam, are you in there?
4: Yeah, can they, do they have a case number associated with this yet?
1: I can assign one. It's going to be 24434. 24434.
4: Copy, thank you.
1: You're welcome.

0: Do you have anyone central that can assist with a welfare check around Principal Park advice?
1: DP. 203 Adam. Yeah, we advised on this thing here. We can assist Central with that.
0: Copy, 203 Adam. We're looking for a black 2017 Dodge Journey and a subject named Jezebel. And she's making suicidal comments. Her phone pinged at this location.
1: Copy, and how often are you getting updates on that ping?
0: It's Polk County that's pinging it, and I'm not really sure, to be honest.
1: Copy. We'll check it out.
0: Copy, thank you. And 226 Adam.
2: Sorry about that. Can you send items this way for some photographs of a good bird?
0: Copy. Unit 93. Unit 93 will have you assist 2158 East Walnut, 2158 East Walnut on a berg under case 24434. 24434.
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1: 22, Adam.
0: This is 26, Adam, still in the house.
1: 226, Adam.
2: Go ahead.
1: Are you still in the house?
2: I am.
1: 22, Adam.
0: Can I get him back on 4, please?
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1: Droid.
0: 37080 Southeast 14th. 37080 Southeast 14th. Apartment number 27. An unconscious person. Assist medics on this. It's the caller from the car accident up the street.
1: Copy,
0: 35, Adam, I forgot you were leaving. I can put somebody else on it. 236, Adam.
1: I'll be right, still being around.
0: 35, Adam, you're in.
1: Thanks, buddy.

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1: All
0: right, 342.
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1: Go ahead.
0: Both cars make 1204 Hartford, 1204 Hartford. Building H, apartment number 95 on a domestic fight. Ex-girlfriend broke into the caller's home. They declined medics. Ex-girlfriend is named Jennifer Smith, back female, wearing all black and refusing to leave.
1: Copy. Loading up.
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0: Assisted, I'll be 10-8.
1: Copy. Standby. 221 Adam.
2: Oh,
1: both units 2355 East University. 2355 East University at the laundry place for an intoxicated person. It's a male and a female inside with their dogs, and they're drinking open containers of vodka.

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1: 2 or 3 of them.
0: We're going to be UTL at Princeville Park. Do you have any other locations you'd like us to check?
1: A negative, not at this time. We'll let Polk County know. Thank you. I'll show you back in.
0: Copy. We'll be in service then. Assisted by 501.
1: Copy.

intentional cars reference the suicidal subject Jezebel Flores. Her black 2017 Dodge Journey Iowa plate Queen Nora Zebra 562 was last seen going southbound on Indianola near Columbus Park. It's located. Check our welfare and let Bull County Dispatch know. End of broadcast 1340.

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1: 325.
0: Both units, 816 East Euclid. 816 East Euclid, I get and go on a dispute over trespass. Maybe the manager referenced a homeless camp that's being set up on the side of the building.
1: Copy for both.

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0: That trip canceled. They got off. Both cars copy another.
1: Go ahead.
0: Both units 4325 East 29th, 4325 East 29th Street at Silver Heights. It'll be lot 89. Caller's a neighbor, said that this should be a vacant trailer and that someone came and took the doorknobs off and put a padlock on the front door where the door handle used to be. And she also said that there's a small SUV in the driveway occupied by one, and caller's not sure who they are.
1: Copy for both.

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0: 346.
1: 346.
0: This is the Sheriff Building. Do you have a door code for this place?
1: I'm sorry, did you say you need a door code?
0: Yes.
1: Copy, stand by.
2: Could you please let 233 Adam know that both kids from his accident are going to go by via medics to Blank for minor injuries?
1: Copy. 233 Adam.
3: Copy. Can he get me the names of them and send them to me? I'll add them to the report.
1: Copy. 236 Adam.
2: Unfortunately, medics have come and gone.
1: Copy. 233 Adam.
3: Copy. Did he say Blank?
1: Yep, both went to Blank.
3: All right, I'll head down there and meet them shortly.

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1: Go ahead.
0: Try code 500. Let me know if that works.
1: Copy.

0: 344, I'll be with Lancer.
1: What was your traffic?
2: Three 25. I think you say you're going over to Lancer.
1: Okay, thank you.
3: 243 Adam.
1: 243 Adam.
3: Could you do me a favor and look up the NBSD officer for this neighborhood and give me their number?
1: Copy, stand by.
3: It didn't work, but we got some on the low end. Thank you for your help.
1: Copy, no problem.

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2: Copy, thanks.
0: You're welcome. Other car calling.
1: 61, sorry for interrupting. Just letting you know we got the two off East of Walnut in Muir County.
0: Copy, no problem. I'll show you now.

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1: 232 Adam.
0: Do you have a lunch available south?
1: I do, I'll show you on.
0: Copy, thank you.
1: You're welcome. 203 Adam.
2: Right.
1: 32-11-30th. 32-11-30th, building F is in Frank on a domestic meet with Marzia. 15-year-old female, she's kicked out by her father, wants to talk to you about it.
2: Copy.
1: .334
0: .333, and I can take that sus vehicle on the 35.
1: Copy.

0: 208, Adam.
1: 6.
0: The 4801 Franklin. 4801 Franklin for found property. He was near in the parking lot near the water tower.
1: Okay.
0: 346.
1: Sorry about that. Sounds like our 1017 is no longer in his apartment. Can you get his location for me?
0: Copy. We'll work on that. Was there another car calling?
2: 226, Adam.
0: 226, Adam.
2: Are you guys aware the railroad crossings are down on all tracks over here on the east side?
0: Copy. I am not aware of that. I will get that reported. Thank you.

0: 346.
1: Wow.
0: He's outside in the parking lot now.
1: Copy. I'll go down and try and find him.
0: Copy. We're telling him not to move. MC2.
2: Sorry about that. Full message complete. Back in service.
0: Copy. No problem.

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1: Right.
0: Disregard for now.
1: Okay.
0: Westside Cars, next will be en route to the 4200 block of Hickman for a sick person, 05.

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1: 210, Adam.
0: Stand by. 304.
1: 304.
0: Both units, 2424 MLK. 2424 MLK for an unknown problem with a language barrier. While waiting on the line for the language line, we could hear some yelling and screaming in the background.
1: Copy. Three or four, we're two men, so we'll take that.
0: Copy. I'm only showing you one of you logged in right now. 210, Adam. I'll show you back in.
1: Copy.

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0: In regards to 27 signal trip, like the second watch officer said, all the railroad crossings are down across all these streets down here on the southeast side.
1: Yep, there's someone on the way there. They're requesting traffic control help.
0: Over there.
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1: Copy.

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1: 236 Adam.
0: South Union Wall, the white Nissan Titan. Tried one time, no plates, all this.
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1: 203 Adam.
0: We're on CR 17. Can you give her a call, please?
1: Copy.

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1: We checked all the sides. We're currently on the south side, though.

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1: 304.
0: Do we have any other info on this?
1: Negative. Nothing else.
0: Happy. We're going to be UTO tonight.
1: Copy. .346. 302 Court Avenue at Johnny's Hall of Fame for an intox. We have a male in a black hooded sweatshirt and wet red sweatpants. Caller said he's been kicked out of here multiple times and he's back. He's drinking on the sidewalk.
0: Okay.

0: 333. We located the car, but we didn't find any down signs, so we called advice tonight.
1: Copy.
2: 330. Case number, please.
1: Case number 24,435,
2: 24435. Yeah, thank you. You're welcome. 342. Hey, you can put me on the intox and levy. I already talked with the guy. I'll trip notes and I'll advise on this.
1: Copy. 346, your record.
0: Copy that, thanks.

0: 3:30. Can I actually get a second case number as well?
1: Copy. Your second case number will be 24436. 24436.
0: Copy, thank you.
1: You're welcome.
2: MC3 in service.
1: Copy.
0: PRU today, I'll take that harassment report.
1: Copy.
3: 233, Adam.
1: Go ahead.
3: Can you remind me of my case number, please?
1: Yours was 24432. 24432.
3: Copy, thank you.
1: You're welcome.
3: 46.
1: 46.
4: HLS on 3 specific individuals underneath the Southwest 9th Street Viaduct, please. On 9th and Cherry.
1: Copy.
5: Fourteen fifteen.
4: 203,
1: Adam.
4: Sorry about that. Case number on this.
1: 203, Adam. Case number 24437. 24437.
4: Adam.

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1: 236 Adam, where you at?
0: Southwest 2nd Park with a call it all of Tahoe, no plate, two Oscans, all those.
1: Copy that. 236 Adam has traffic, Southwest 2nd and Park.

0: 247 Adam, DP.
1: 247 Adam.
0: Case made. You have a lunch open.
1: I do. I'll show you out.
0: Copy, thanks.

0: 342.
1: Go ahead.
0: And 345. Both cars showing you on this welfare check. 1200 University, Unit 110 Adam, 1200 University Avenue, Unit 110 Adam at the Primary Healthcare. Called in by her therapist for checking on a Haley Bogue. They were doing an intake and she made some suicidal statements and disconnected the line.
1: East Brandon, Pennsylvania.

0: 245, Adam. And 243, Adam.
1: 243, Adam.
0: Both cars showing you on this audible residential, 601 Olinda Avenue, 601 Olinda Avenue. Caller said the alarms will be going off for 2 days inside the home. Called in by a neighbor.
1: Copying route. 45, Adam, copying route. Have we had any other calls out there?
0: Just the one today.
1: Copy.
2: 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Actually, put me on a traffic stop with a silver Dodge Avenger. 1762 Capitol. Looks like two autos.
0: Copy. 327 is traffic. 1762 Capitol.
3: 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Both units tonight.
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0: Can you get a case note, please?
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0: Copy. Thank you, ma'am.
1: You're welcome.
0: Two sixty-one.
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0: And 345. 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Got an address change. It'll be a west side trip. You're back in service.
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1: Go ahead.
0: Showing you guys on this welfare check, 1213 Jefferson Avenue, 1213 Jefferson Avenue. This was called in by her therapist checking on a Haley Bogue. While they were doing an intake appointment, she made some suicidal statements and disconnected the line.
1: Copy.
0: Three 27.
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0: You can clear me with the case. I'll be 10-8, and do you have a signal 4 available south?
1: I do. I'll show you out. Thank you. 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
0: 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This wasn't an alarm. We'll be in service.
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1: I have case number, novel mail for the wedding.
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1: Copy that.
0: 361, you'll have one to go at Hubble and Easton.
1: Copy.
2: Two oh three Adam. We got her dropped off, you can question the case. We'll take a lunch.
0: Copy, clear up. 361. Correction, you'll have one to go at 1762 Capitol Avenue, 1762 Capitol Avenue.
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0: And 345.
4: 645.
0: 16. Both cars showing you on a welfare check at the Southeast 14th Street River Bridge. Someone caller is a passerby, says there's a white female with dreads wearing a white t-shirt and colorful pajama pants. Appears to be intoxicated or possibly having 96 issues. She's been stumbling around and almost falling in the roadway.
1: Copy and rock.
3: 345, copy on that. Southeast 14th Memorial, check it out.
0: Copy, 333.
1: Go on.
0: Right. And 334. And 503, David, 343.
1: 503.
0: Both cars showing you on this dispute with a weapon, 1029 Johnson, 1029 Johnson Street. And 1017 is named AJ. Said his neighbor was shouting at his 13-year-old son and then pulled an axe on his son. He lived right across the street from this address and is still armed with the axe.
1: Got it. I mean.
0: Westside Cars Medics en route, 1146 58th Street on a diabetic, ill advised, 1456.

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1: 304.
0: Checking your welfare.
1: 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Does the county have a canine at all?
0: Well, give them a call.
2: .345, I'm going to be out with the people on the north side of the bridge.
0: Copy, north side of the bridge. .342.
2: Left.

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0: Case number is 24,442-24442.
1: Thank you.
0: You're welcome. 304.
2: 304.
0: Polk County has a canine en route to you.
2: Thank you, ma'am.
0: No problem.
2: 312.
0: 312.
2: I'll take the found.
0: Copy, I'll show you on it.

0: 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Can you let my partner know there's also a male traveling northbound in the southbound lanes? On his bicycle.
1: Copy 342.
0: Direct.

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3: Twenty-two Adam. Couple rest. 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
0: And 2:43, Adam.
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0: Both cards show you assisting medics on an unconscious 12th and Center. 12th and Center got a call saying there was a white male, older, wearing a black shirt that's passed out on the corner here. Caller did say it looks like he has a hospital band on.
2: Copy.
3: Be in service with an arrest, then we can take that for those two for single watch cars.
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0: And 2:45, Adam.
1: 45, Adam, copy. Thanks, 46.
3: I'll be off duty at Mercy.
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1: Go ahead.
0: And 325.
2: 325.
0: Both cars showing you assisting FD on a spill vehicle fire, the 11.6 mile marker, I-235 westbound, 11.6 of I-235 going westbound. Taking a couple calls, there's a silver Chevy Cobalt with flames seen underneath the vehicle. The callers are saying it'll be closer to Euclid, and everyone is out of the vehicle.
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2: Copy, note.

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1: 327 actually missed the station, so we have two now. Are there any others?
0: 336.
1: 336.
0: Are you guys ready for the wagon?
1: Yeah, we can meet my arrow if that was it.
0: Copy, 361.
1: Sounds good, we'll see him there.

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1: 312.
0: Can I get a case number?
1: Case number is 24,443-24443.
0: Okay, thanks.
1: No problem.

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1: Three twelve, you can clear mental health out there.
0: Copy, 201 Adam. And AR-5. 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
1: Okay, I see there's a language barrier. 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
0: They spoke English. It was just very broken.
1: Got it.
0: Dispatch to animal control. 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
2: 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Text okay, we'll be today.
0: Copy, 346. I'm going to borrow you west for a welfare check at Longwoods Drive and Fleming Avenue. Longwoods Drive and Fleming Avenue. From a caller, a passerby reported there's an elderly white male named Philip wearing a gray t-shirt and navy pants that took a fall. I helped him out, but now he's just standing in the roadway.
1: Hey.
0: Go ahead. 10-345.
1: Go ahead.
0: Both cars showing you on a domestic flight. I-235 eastbound on-ramp in Keough. The I-235 eastbound on-ramp in Keough. Caller reported there's a male in a white Toyota fighting with a woman and trying to shove her in the car.
1: Copy.

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1: 361.
0: Picked up one south. Any others?
1: Not that I'm aware of. Also, your route.
0: Copy. It's 30 miles, unit 71.9.
1: Copy.

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0: You can disregard my partner. Keep ARL coming this way. Looks like the kid that was bit isn't even bleeding, so we're going to kind of work through that with medics here.
1: Copy, 201 Adam.
2: 1 Adam, I copy that. Thanks.
1: No problem.
3: Error 5. Can you put me on the right? I'm having computer issues.
1: Yep, I'm showing you on it.
3: Thank you.

0: 346.
1: We stumbled upon that domestic flight on the way west. We took care of it. We advised both parties went their separate ways. We'll need service from that, and then keep us on the welfare, please.
0: Copy, 345.
1: Direct for flight.
0: Copy.
1: Case number.
0: Your case number is 24,445-24445.
1: Copy, thanks.

0: 308.
1: 310.
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1: Myself and Nate can take the suspicious person in the two.
0: Copy, I'll show you both on it.

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1: Good.
0: I'm 310.
2: Yes.
0: I'm going to bounce that back and have you guys take this welfare check for a central car. Longwoods Drive and Fleming Avenue. Longwoods and Fleming Avenue. Got a criminal caller reporting an elderly white male named Philip. He's wearing a gray t-shirt and navy pants. Took a fall. The caller helped him out, but now he's just staying in the roadway and refused to tell the caller where he lived.
2: Sorry.
0: 346. I have a couple West Side cars. They'll take that welfare check. I'll show you back in service.
2: Okay, thank you.

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1: 312.
0: Can I get the aerial unit that's coming over here on separate channel?
1: Channel 3. Aero 5. Dispatch to AR-5.
2: AR-5.
1: Can you go to channel 3, please?

0: 5374 DP. Case made, and then I can take that lost report or the theft report in the east side.
1: Copy, I'll show you on it. Thanks. West side cars, SD and route, 3323 Ingersoll Avenue on a fire alarm. They'll advise 1529.

0: 321.
1: So, I'm with 27. You can clear him with an arrest and then just attach it to my trip. Just notify 502, please.
0: Copy. 502, David.
2: Five oh two, David.
0: 321 vote themselves a trip.
2: Copy.
0: 322.
3: We'll be given 4 kilos a ride home to 1107 Quinton Ave. Starting mileage is 0.7.
0: Copy.
2: 336.
0: 336.
2: 5 9
0: Copy.

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1: Three or four of them.
0: What's your case number, please?
1: Case number is 24,446-24446.

0: 304 Adam, did you copy the case number?
1: I did. Sorry about that. Thank you, ma'am.
0: Copy, no problem.

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0: Copy.

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0: 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Ending is 1.7. I'll be advised, ma'am, today.
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0: 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There's nobody out here matching the description. We'll continue on to the Wolfer.
1: Copy.

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0: Copy, 304.
1: That's fine. We'll be patient.
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0: I'm going to show you guys on a dispute of a trespass, 614 University, 614 University at the QT, me with staff, having problems with a black male named Christopher, wearing a blue coat, blue jeans, and black shoes. Said he's been trespassed before.
1: Okay.
2: Yeah,
1: 304.
0: 304.
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0: 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I'll show you on the suspicious info. 1900 Sailor Road, 1900 Sailor Road at the Birdland Marina. 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He's waiting outside. Said that 2 days ago there were a couple people took a motor off a boat and left.
1: Copy route.

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0: 304, can you get cross started this way, please? We're going to give Mr. Phelps a ride to 3401 Brinkwood.
1: Copy, 3401 Brinkwood. Three or four, we copied, Chris.
0: Thank you.

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0: 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So we're going to go over there and try and...
1: Copy.
0: 344, I'm now with him.
1: Copy, 346.
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0: Copy, male in custody, and your case number is 24,447-24447.
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0: 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And clear me case made and then show me out at the station. Reference my last trip.
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0: I'm going to show you assisting medics on convulsions. 2525 County Line Road, lot 126. 2525 County Line Road, lot 126. It'll be a 9-year-old male, unknown status. It was a child caller, said their friend was having a seizure. This is also going to be a phase 2 location.
1: Copy.

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1: Five oh three,
0: David.
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3: I'm direct.
0: Postcard is showing you on this domestic flight, Southeast 45th and East Army Post Road. Southeast 45th, East Army Post Road. I'm going to be meeting with Alicia. Says her 9-year-old son is attacking everyone in the car. They'll be in a black Chevy Traverse.
3: Copy. 346. Put me on custody. I'll take a case from the police.
0: Copy. Mail in custody. And your case number is 24,448-24448.
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2: 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Did she, she like in the road or did she pull over in a lot or anything?
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0: 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I can meet him at the ARL.
1: Copy. 361. Standby 334. They're up at the jail. We'll let them know when they leave. 336.
2: Are you able to try to get the car back on the phone? Because we're at 127 and they have no idea what we're talking about.
1: Copy. 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
0: 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If you could please have Lenser attach the VIN, I had them run on the boat, and you can clear advise.
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0: 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Full lieutenant.
1: Copy.
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2: 321 DP. Go ahead.
1: And 325. Both cars show you assisting medics on a cardiac. 2304 Des Moines, 2304 Des Moines Street. Called in by the mother of a 27-year-old male. It's in bed, not conscious, and does not appear to be breathing.
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0: Copy, route.
1: 321.
2: ETL, Lieutenant.
1: 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Southside Cars, medicine route 6221 Southeast 5th on a sick person. They'll advise 1603.

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1: 361.
0: Ending miles of the trip notes, we dropped 3 off at County, we'll be en route to the next transport.
1: Copy, 33rd and Hickman, 33rd and Hickman.
0: Copy.
1: And
2: 325.
1: Just letting you both know there is CPR in progress.
2: Copy.
0: Copy.
1: 336.
0: 32, trip number.
1: 36. I'm showing you on this property retrieval 3941 Southeast 14th, 3941 Southeast 14th at the QT. Meeting with Willie. He'll be in the parking lot in a gray SUV. He needs to go nearby.
0: Okay.
1: 342.
0: Sorry about that. Trip number?
1: Trip number is T as in Tom, 260-155-579.
0: Copy, thanks. 322.
1: 322.
3: I'm right next to that cardiac. Are you able to show me on it?
1: Copy.
3: Five two four nine dispatch. 5249. I'll be working off duty at this till 2000.
1: Copy.

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0: Hello, mail ready for the wagon. Did I hear that someone else is meeting them at DMAC?
1: Yes, 304 is.
0: Perfect. We'll also wait for them there then.
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0: Us and 46 Adam are actually going to relocate to the station to meet with the wagon. The wagon's aware, and we got this coordinated.
1: Copy.

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0: 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She might call back, but I'll be 10-8 for now.
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1: Did you pull a case number assigned to me and notify the enemy?
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1: Copy that, thank you.
0: No problem.
1: 321. 321. Okay, that is a strip. Is that 23?
0: Copy.

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1: Could you also start CSI here for some photos, please?
0: Copy. We got 96 Adam.
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0: I'll have you make 2304 Des Moines, 2304 Des Moines, on a cardiac under case number 24,449-24449.
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1: 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Why don't you show me in service for parks in like 12 minutes?
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1: OB-10A is a two-man. Also, you can clear that info trip on East Market. Those barriers are back up now.
0: Copy. I'll have you make this indecent, 2540 East Euclid Avenue, 2540 East Euclid Avenue at the Hy-Vee. There'll be a white male in a gray shirt and blue jeans. I was in a Ford license plate, Robert John 851, that was urinating in the parking lot, possibly intoxicated.
1: Copy.
0: Eastside Cars, medics en route, 2571 Guthrie Avenue on a sick person. They'll advise 1623.

0: Three, 21 EV.
1: Three, 21.
0: I'm also going to be UTL tonight.
1: Copy.

0: 321.
1: Taking advice on a mental, 321.
0: Copy, I'll show you on it. Would you like MC?
1: I'll advise you.
0: Copy.
1: 346.
0: 346.
1: Sounds like our guy's spontaneously having trouble walking, so we're actually going to go take him up to Broad Lawns to get medically cleared.
0: Copy.
1: 336.
0: 336.
1: It'll be 3718 Southeast 14th Street.
0: Copy.

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1: 361.
0: Picked up 2 Central, any others?
1: Negative. I'll show you en route.
0: Copy, thank you.

0: 344, can you show me with suspicious mail, East 14 and East Johnson Court?
1: Copy, East 14th and Johnson Court.
0: South Burger King.
1: Copy, just south of the Burger King.

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1: 4901.
0: East Parkson, sir.
1: Copy. 500 David.
2: 500 David.
1: East Park Car is in service.
2: Covered.
1: Three twenty-one.
3: Seems like a secure building. Can you call the 1017 to come outside?
1: Copy. Central Car is medics in route 1420 Mulberry. I'm back pain. Bill advised 1630.

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1: 3:45.
2: Yes,
0: 45, can you show me out with 44? It looks like he has one male detained.
1: Copy, male detained.
3: 361. One of our prisoners is vomiting in the back, so we will be stopped at Easton in the interstate, on Easton, just off of. We're just getting stopped now. We'll advise in a moment.
1: Copy.

0: 503 David.
1: 503 David.
0: 503. I've got a hit and run report south, no one to go.
1: Yeah, hold it. First available.
0: Copy. 502 David.
1: 502 David, I apologize. I thought you were calling me.
0: All good.
1: 327. 327. This mail is going to be GOA. I called the caller back and no answer. We can take that dispute over trespass in the 23.
0: Copy.

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1: Copy, passenger David. Passenger David.
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1: Copy, thank you.
2: Three sixty-one. 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
0: Copy.

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0: She doesn't want my help, so advise to me.
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2: Three forty-four.
0: Advise lieutenant.
1: Copy.

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1: 342, I can assist.
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1: Five.
0: And MC3.
2: Head.
0: All cars showing you on this suicide threat, 1309 East 27th. Called in by Polk County. We're checking for Tyler Hart. They got a call on the crisis line from him saying, while he was making some suicidal statements, saying he was going to a bridge.
1: Copy. Copy. 6 in unit.
2: MC3 copy. East 9th and Grand.
0: Good. I've heard 342 East for a suicide threat.
3: Copy, thank you.

0: 336.
1: That's a drink.
0: Choppy.
2: DP. 327.
0: GOA, 10-8. Copy. I'm going to show you on the suspicious activity. 3500 East Douglas Avenue, 3500 East Douglas Avenue at Sergeant Park. Called in by a City of Des Moines Parks employee. So there's a group of 15 people that are drinking near the main entrance, near the bathroom facility.
2: Gracias.

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0: Show me out at Great Park. I'll be near 24th and Great Park at the shelter house here. Male, sleeping, homeless encounter, all guys.
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1: 3:30.
0: Okay, calm down. We advise on here. I can take that neighborhood dispute advice.
1: Copy. Show you on it.
0: 327. 327. Your bathroom trip bag put us on a wrong way bicycle rider. About the 1700 block of East Euclid.
1: Copy. Would you like another?
0: No, we're good, man.
1: Copy.
0: 500, David.
1: 500, David.
0: Advised. Back in.
1: Copy.

0: MC3. Just want to make sure 321 and 342 are direct on trip notes, and I will be staging about a block away until I hear from them that we're good.
1: Copy, 321.
2: Yeah, I'm direct.
1: And 342.
2: Correct. 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
1: 334.
0: You can claim me assisted, and then I'll take that hit around my beat.
1: Copy, I'll show you on it.

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0: Green light, Lieutenant.
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2: DP. 321. Tyler's calmed down and does not want our help, so advise 10-8. I'll take the assault report on my beat.
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0: I'm in service.
1: Copy. 308. And 310.
2: Yes.
1: Both cars showing you on this shoplifter dispute, 5901 Douglas Avenue, 5901 Douglas Avenue at Target. You'll be me with Zach. So the male in an orange hoodie and black cargo pants stole from the Target and took off towards the mall entrance.
2: Is he still inside the store or did he go outside yet?
1: Unsure. We can give him a call back.
2: That'd be great. We're right here.

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1: Drop 2 off the county. Can you show us out of service for decon, please?
0: Carrie.

0: Air 5.
1: Air 5.
0: I need a case number.
1: Yeah, case number is 24,450-24450.
0: What do you think?

0: 301. And 312.
1: Right.
0: Both cars have you assist on the cardiac, 2880 Grand, 2880 Grand Avenue, number 308. It's going to be a 46-year-old male. Caller came to check on him and found him not conscious, not breathing.
1: Copy.

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1: Something rocks the problem address, 3313 Hart.
0: Copy, would you like another?
1: Negative, I'll advise.
0: Copy.
1: 336 traffic.
0: 336 ramp.
1: 7600 block of Southeast 5th with a Iowa plate, clean Ida X-ray 731.
0: Copy, 336 has traffic, 7600 block of Southeast 5th.

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1: 321.
0: Yeah, no answer on callback. We'll try and find a door code or have SD let you in.
1: He's pulling up right now.
0: Copy. 321.
1: Sorry, case number, please.
0: Case number is 24,451-24451.
1: Copy.

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1: Three ten.
0: Case number is
1: 24,452-24452.
0: Have a nice.
1: No problem.
0: We're good, thank you.
1: Copy.

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1: 301.
0: Team medics know he's had to be on the point of health and start PME. Still working to figure out natural or not.
1: Can you 10-9 that first part?
0: Just go ahead and start PME.
1: Copy.

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1: You attaching a wall in for me?
0: Yeah, go ahead.
1: Out of Iowa, 968, Adam Adam, 4510.
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1: You and my partner on it, and I'll go.
2: 310, you can show her the case, I'll go with
0: us. Copy, both cars showing you on this person down 3104 University Avenue at the Maverick. Car advisors at White Nail, that is pass out at a gas pump near a blue Chevy Blazer. 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
1: Yeah.

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1: Copy, next.
0: And for your 43, the ME is going to be about 45 minutes to an hour.
1: Copy.
0: Five hundred, David. Adele has one of our wanted's permission to send the wagon to Clive when they're ready.
2: Yep. Right through.
0: Copy.
1: 502, David. DP.
0: 502, David.
1: Assisted in source.
0: Copy. 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Bill advised 1714.

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1: 3:30.
0: Advise both parties. Sorry.
1: Copy. I don't 308.
2: Go ahead.
1: And 310.
0: Go ahead.
1: Both cars, just making you aware, we took another call. White male is now out of the vehicle. He's wearing a white shirt and is walking towards the store.
2: Yeah.
0: Yeah.

0: 301.
1: 301.
0: There's a case number.
1: Yeah, there's a case number already assigned. Did you want a second one?
0: Negative, and then also just to verify, we have the ME coming.
1: Yeah, the ME is on their way. There'll be about 45 minutes to an hour, though.
0: Copy, thank you.
1: No problem.
2: 312, can I get him on a different channel?
1: Channel 4, 301.
0: Copy.

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1: 361.
0: We're all cleaned up and ready to go. You can show us how to transport.
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0: Any Eastside cars available to brake and assist 322 on a priority domestic, 1244 East 22nd advise.
1: 324 DP.
0: 324.
1: You can clear myself and 322 with a case. We're together. We can head for that.
0: Copy. Showing both cars on this priority domestic, 1244 East 22nd Street. We're meeting with Michael, who's having problems with Caprice, black female, wearing a black shirt and black pants. He has an NCO with that was harassing him and refusing to leave. Apparently now the problem half is walking towards Hubble with both of their kids towards a bar in the area. The NCO between them is with, including the kids, due to her pulling a knife on him. Children are 2 and 3 years old.
1: Copy that. So the female is the defendant in this case?
0: Yes, that's correct.
1: Copy.
2: 504, David.
0: 504, David.
2: Can you have a central one man go relieve 346 at the hospital, please?
0: Copy, 345.
2: Okay. 327.
0: 327.
2: Chris advised to put us on that domestic. We can probably make the scene. If we gotta locate the other half, you can probably leave those other cars on it for now.
0: Copy. 322 and 324 direct.
1: 109.
0: 327, we'll make the scene if you guys can check the area for the problem half.
1: Copy. 321, do you clear?
0: 321.
3: Clear the case made. Then, being 502, we'll take the trespass in the 24th.
0: Copy, I'll show you both on it.

0: 327. Hey, the Navy here says mail app took off also. Could you try and contact him and see where he can meet with us?
1: 327, we have him on the line. He's at Morty's.
0: Copy, whatever.
2: Sorry, 344. I can start for that. It's the person and you start me another car.
1: Copy, 342.
3: Read my mind. 8 Denver Ant.

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1: Go ahead.
0: And 344.
1: Yes.
0: Both cars, I'm bouncing a trip back for juvenile fight, 1201 East Bell Avenue, permit 1, 1201 East Bell Avenue, unit 1. Got a crime alert caller, says there are some juveniles in the hallway breaking items, fighting, and being loud and disruptive. She does believe they are physical at this point, says there's 5 to 6 kids between the ages of 7 to 12. Believes they're maybe associated with apartment 3.
2: 17th and Grand.

0: 321 DP.
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0: will be a white Lexus 300 versus white Jeep Cherokee. She's complaining that she hit her mouth and it's hurting, but denied medics.
1: Copy that.

0: 5374.
1: I'll try to handle that loss report in the 21.
0: Copy. So you want? Westside Careers Medics, I'm out 1532 12th Street. I'm a diabetic, still advised 1741.

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0: Can I have a central car to assist us on another channel?
1: I don't have anyone available. I'll try and find someone for you. I go to channel 4.
0: Copy. A supervisor will do too.
1: Copy.
2: 342 DP.
1: 342.
0: This is Crown Alert. That check's okay. No one's fighting. I get assist 46.
1: Copy. Go to channel 4.

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1: Not that I'm aware of. 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
0: Copy, thank you.

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1: 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We're tracking her now, just updated.
0: Copy.

0: 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Just south of Oak Ridge.
1: Copy, just south of Oak Ridge. .327, does she have the kids with her?
0: Yes, she does.
1: Copy.

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1: 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How would you copy?

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0: 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Okay.

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0: 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She's having issues with her children's father, Joel Dean, black male, and a black hoodie and red shirt and shorts that keeps coming into her house and refusing to leave.
1: Got it.
0: There's a name and phone number in the trip notes for you to call.
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0: Copy.
1: Three forty-five.
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1: Copy.

0: 344 EP.
1: 344.
0: Driver info, we change for a few scratches. If 342 is still interested in that suspicious person.
1: He's on another trip now.
0: Copy that. I think I can advise on that. All right, what'd you
1: do? Stand by. I do have another car in 344 if you would like another.
0: I sure can.
1: $345
2: Yep, I'm here.
1: 502, David.
0: So, you know, we have an open door. We're going to clear it.
1: Copy. Would you like me to hold?
0: Negative.
1: Copy. 500, David.
3: Clear that suspicious phone. Here's all UPL.
1: Copy. 344.
0: I'm the right, thank you.
1: And 345.
2: Copy.
1: $334. Jail, please.
0: Sorry.
4: 321 DP.
1: 321.
4: Assistant clinic.
1: Copy.
0: Five or two, David.
1: We're
0: still clear on this, but we have a keyhole we can respond to here.
1: We'll see what we can find. $330 Well, as you make this animal bite, animal control has gone home for the day. 5 East Emma Avenue, 5 East Emma Avenue, the man with the collar said her son was walking and the dog was bit by another dog.
5: Copy.
1: Since Wakara is medics en route, 201 Locust Street on a hemorrhage, still advise 1802.

0: 308. And 310.
1: Good.
0: Both cars showing you on this welfare check. Longwoods Drive and Brinkwood Road. Longwoods Drive and Brinkwood Road. Crime alert caller said there's an elderly male that fell and has been wandering around the neighborhood. Advised on some 96 issues. We were out here earlier transporting him back to his house. It'll be a white male, 70 years old, wearing a bald cap and glasses with a gray t-shirt and shorts.
1: Got it.
0: Good. And 503 David, 343.
2: Good.
0: 336 showing you on the suspicious with the weapon. 4421 Southeast 14th. 4421 Southeast 14th at the Libertad Apartments. Took a report of a black female juvenile, approximately 11 years old, in a black tank top and pajama bottoms, armed with a large knife behind the building.
2: Copy. She threatened anybody?
0: Does not seem like it.
2: Copy.

0: Hi, Mr. Newman.
1: 325, go ahead for
0: him. We were able to find a number for a key holder, but they are not responding.
1: Copy. Everything's secure. Can we get you on clear channel, please?
0: Copy, channel 4.

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1: We have a female on board. Starting mileage is 89. Head up to Delaware and you couldn't meet the wagon.
0: Copy that, 361.
1: 361, Rick.
0: Copy.
1: Can I get a case number, please?
0: Case number 24455.
1: Copy that, thanks.
0: You're welcome. 324.
2: I'm going to be taking this mail back to his residence. The address is in the trip report.
0: Copy that.
2: 582, David.
0: 502, David.
2: Key holder just showed up here, so you can disregard trying to call anymore.
0: Copy that.

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1: Yep. Not 334?
0: 344, sorry about that. It's going to be gray for escape. No play at, so he's 14 and Tower Ford. Occupy 105.
1: Copy that. 344 has traffic, Southeast 14th and Hartford.
2: I have two juveniles. Starting mileage is 66. En route to the address in the triplets.
1: Copy.

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1: 34.
0: Well, cars, have you served for this neighborhood dispute? 5507 Southeast First Court. 5507 Southeast First Court. Meeting with Brandy, having issues with some neighbors who are yelling and screaming while her children are outside.
1: Copy.

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0: We're going to be going up to apartment 204 to talk to the prop man.
1: Copy that.
2: On 10-2, thank you.
1: Copy that. 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
0: 345, I can head that way.
1: Copy that. 345, you're headed to floor and MLK. Floor and MLK on a PI. Caller advised they were rear-ended by a black sedan. 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
3: Copy. Southeast 14th Harbor.
1: Copy.

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1: 325.
0: You just call this a user error. That reckless in 25, I can take that as a tour, and then I can head to that neighborhood dispute.
1: Copy that.

0: 4946.
1: 4946.
0: You have a car next, or close to Walmart. This guy here, looks like someone's trying to walk away from loss prevention going down the parking lot.
1: Can you use Southside car available to break and assist off duty at Walmart? Advice.
2: 503.
1: 503, David.
2: And Southeast 5th and Peyton, that way.
1: Copy that. Sounds like they have someone trying to walk off in the parking lot.
0: Trying to catch up to him here. He's a white male with a beard, Hispanic male maybe, gray sweatpants, blue hoodie.
1: Copy that. White male with a beard, blue hoodie, gray sweatpants.

0: 4946, did you have traffic?
1: Yeah, he's going, trying to catch up to him in the car. Looks like he's going northbound on Southeast 14th from McKinley.
0: Copy that. Northbound on Southeast 14th from McKinley. Is he in a vehicle?
1: No, he's on foot somewhere. Just trying to locate him.
0: Copy that.
1: He just passed the Wendy's, I think. I'm trying to get through traffic.
0: Copy, just passed the Wendy's.

0: 342.
1: 342. 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Private traffic.
0: 304.
1: 304.
0: We'll be advised tonight.
1: Copy.

0: 4946.
1: I don't see him. He may be in this rush area. Just keep him coming. I'm not going to go too far in this area. Looks like this had trespass on him.
0: Copy that. Possibly in the bush area, but lost eyes.

0: 345.
1: Is there another car for traffic control coming southbound? The eastbound turn lanes on the MLK, and they've blocked off for me.
0: Copy, 344.
2: 345, I'm inbound.
0: Copy that.
3: 500, I'm 300. Disregard 44, I'll take care of that.
0: Copy that. 344.
2: I'm there, thank you.
0: You're welcome.
1: 345, can I get Protel started as well for one sedan, one G's, airbag support?
0: Copy that.
4: Three thirty-six. Can you show the device on our trip and then put us out here on a dispute?
0: Copy that. Do you need another at all?
4: No, it just seems like a civil issue.
0: Copy.

0: 503,
1: David.
0: Do you want to check with, I think it was Lieutenant Valentini, he's having any luck? I've been kind of circling down towards McKinley and in that area.
1: Copy, 4946.
2: Yeah, I'm UTL. You go on service. Hold, just keep an eye out for him.
1: Copy that. 503, David, are you direct?
0: Got it.
1: It's 345.
3: Go ahead.
1: Is that vehicle going to be for the black sedan?
3: Yes, that's correct.
1: Copy.

0: 345, did I get a case number yet?
1: Negative, do you need one?
0: Yes, please.
1: Copy, 345, case number 24456. 24456.
0: Copy, thank you.
1: You're welcome.
2: 361. 361. Hey, our ending mileage is in our trip notes. You can clear us. One dropped off, and then we're out with 27 right now.
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0: Copy, I'll show you on this priority 2 China next, 925 Porter, meeting with Jace at Bright House. Having issues with a 13-year-old male named Cameron who is spitting on people and making threats towards them. No weapon seen.
1: Yeah.

0: 361.
1: We've got one female runner up to county. Starting miles would be 28.3.
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0: Going to show you on this BPQ, 1928 Franklin, 1928 Franklin. We got about 30 to 40 911 only hang up calls from here. This is going to be a phase 2 location.
1: Probably.

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0: We advise, and then we can head towards that SUS vehicle.
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1: 325.
2: Hi, advisor. I can take that request in the 23 as a tour, and then I'll go check out that one in the 26.
1: Copy that.
3: 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Can you show me on the PI at ML 10 floor traffic control?
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0: 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From 5228.
4: You're calling.
0: Yeah, I'm going to send you this assist trip at Mercy. I'm going to be assisting FD in Pete's room 33. I'm going to be for a possible assault report.
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0: In 3:44.
1: I'm there, thank you.
0: You're welcome. 3:36.
3: Go ahead.
0: We got no answer on callback.
3: Copy that. We're going to be your GL tonight.
0: Copy.
3: 3:33. 3:33. Is a caller wanting to meet about this?
0: Negative, crime alert.
3: Copy. Advise that.
0: Copy. For the suspicious person, 713 Walnut. 713 Walnut. Meeting with staff here. They're reporting a biracial female in a gray shirt and pink pants who's talking to herself and walking in and out of traffic. Possible 1096 issues.
1: Which room did you say that this individual was in?
0: Pete's room 33.
1: Copy, 33, thanks.
0: You're welcome.
4: 325, PG.
0: 325.
4: Julie, I'll be back here.
0: Copy.

0: 5228.
1: Well, not sure who called, but the victim is adamant that she does not want to make a police report at this time. So, advice, honey.
0: Copy that.

0: 336.
1: Go ahead.
0: And MC3.
2: C3.
0: Both cars, Heavy Shepherd Mental, 925 Porter. 925 Porter at Orchard Place, Wright House. Going to be meeting with staff here again. Sounds like you were in the right spot. Still having issues with that male. They're working on restraining him.
1: Okay.
2: C3, copy.

0: 3:30.
1: Go ahead, ma'am.
0: And
2: 3:33. Go ahead.
0: Both cars have you start for a suspicious person. 1000 East Army Post. 1000 East Army Post outside of the Planned Parenthood. Crime Alert caller reported there's a white male, red shirt, that's yelling and screaming at himself and going through the trash here. No weapon seen.
1: 3:33, copy. Copy.
3: 3:34, I should go for 3:30.
0: Copy, I'll show you on it. 3:30, you're back in.

0: 312, did you have traffic?
1: No, ma'am, I'm sorry. I must have bumped it.
0: No worries.
2: Assistant 10-8, you can show me on the dispute. I'll advise in my beat number.
0: Copy.
3: 361 UP.
0: 361.
3: Dropped off one female. Mileage be 30.5.
0: Copy.

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1: Go ahead.
0: Have you start for this threat report? 4140 Hampton Circle. 4140 Hampton Circle, meeting with Bianca. Sounded like her brother had some people making threats towards him.
1: Got it.

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1: Sounds like the other half left will be UTO, and we can start for that neighborhood dispute in 45.
0: Copy that.

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1: 344, where you at?
0: So we 7 in East Latona with a Iowa license plate, Queen Charles Boy, 347, occupying 1 road vice.
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1: I'll send you, thank you.
0: Copy that, you're welcome. Southside Cars, FD en route, 1901 Hackley, on a fall, they'll advise, 1855.

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1: MC3.
0: This is the Northernmost Building.
1: I'm sorry, can you tell mine?
0: This is the Northernmost Building at Orchard Place.
1: I believe so.
0: Copy, thanks. I'm running the block now.
1: Copy that. 333
2: GP. 333. We advise this gentleman to move along, and we can head towards that domestic hour still together.
1: Copy, I'll show you both on it.

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1: Go ahead.
0: Hey, gonna borrow you on an animal trip, 23rd and Hickman. 23rd and Hickman, gonna be for a stray. There was a large black dog that tried to attack the caller's dogs in her yard last seen going southbound. Just have you check the area.
1: Copy. I'll let over there.
0: Copy.

0: 345, JP.
1: 345.
0: Case made, citation issued, 10.
1: Copy.